0: right now.
1: Could be possible. But Trent Reznor, busy in his home studio as he continues to write and record the brand new Nine Inch Nails album. Everybody got confused because he put out that record, Nine Inch Noise with Boys Noise. That was like a DJ EDM thing. But no, Trent has confirmed he is in a studio working on a new Nine Inch Nails album. And then they're going to get back on the road again. Speaking of being on the road, the guys that have been on the road for the past 2 years, and I'm super excited for them, got to hang out with them at Bottom Lounge last Saturday. The one and only Autumn Kings. Co-written and co-produced with Charlie Sheen of Hollywood Undead. This is by far my favorite track from the guys, and this one's going to put them on the map. We're going to have them back in the area so you could see them as well. It's new rock discovery on Will Rock, Autumn Kings. This is Gone, Gone, Gone.

Yeah, there's nothing to hate about here. Summertime is coming. You want to get yourself new gear? 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We've got it all. And even in person at a bunch of locations. Thanks to Badass Marketing and Happy's LLC. Get your new Will Rock gear now and get ready for the summer. Man, I had such a good time. Last week, we had Alter Bridge, Filter, and Tim Montana at the Salt Shed. Massive crowd. Got to hang out with all the bands. And Tim Montana, he is all rock and roll and all good time. You can check out pics and videos. We got them up now on our socials. You should be following us anyway, at 95 Will Rock. It's new rock discovery. Tim Montana, this is Break Me Down.

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My boy Spencer Sharness and Ice Not Kills with actress McKenna Grace from the movie Scream 7, that is Twisting the Knife. Fresh off their headlining set at Welcome to Rockville this weekend, which is wrapping up today as Rock Season Festival is finally here. It's always the first one of the year and I get FOMO not being there. And then I see that it was 100 degrees and humid and I'm like, nah, I'm good. I'll wait for the next one. Coming up May 22nd, 95.4 Rock presents Black Veil Brides, From Ashes to New, TX2 and more at the Remova Theater on the south side of Chicago. We got tickets on sale at LiveNation.com and don't miss out on the show. Brand new album from Black Veil Brides coming out. Vindicate is the title track off of this one. I love that Andy Black is going heavy now.

So that's going to do it for me. Once again, happy Mother's Day to all the great moms out there, the fur baby moms and more. We appreciate you so much. And if my mom is actually listening, I love you, Mama. I wish I could have spent the day with you. All right, so that's going to do it for me. We got 2 hours of Lou Brutus and Hard Drive up next. And then if you like it loud, my girl, Full Metal Jackie, coming in 10 to midnight to give you all the metal. Hey, don't forget, tomorrow morning, you better be waking up with the Will Rock Morning Show. Will Rock's Metallica Sphere Flyaway getting started. 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Here's a Treyu with all for you. 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
4: 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I'm Lou Brutus, and the show is dedicated this week to you who constantly deal with the fact that your favorite bands continue to announce giant tours which seemingly play every market in the United States except yours. 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We'll also get you plugged in with The Devil Wears Prada. We'll begin the musical proceedings with the Hard Drive double dose of Korn, who are currently just underway on a tour of South America. The new tune is from the game Diablo 4, Lord of Hatred, Reward the Scars. 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

0: Hard drive, double dose of corn, new school and old, got the life along with reward the scars. I'm Lou Brutus. Jeremy DePoister of The Devil Wears Prada joins me now to plug us into their new tune, So Low.
1: That song just came from kind of the idea of working so hard for so long. You know, we had kind of hit a bit of a rut in our career, and we're trying to revitalize things and reinvent ourselves a little bit, and coming out of the pandemic especially. And we kind of just kept hitting new milestones we had never really hit before. And you think those things are going to really make you feel alive and happy, and they feel good, you know, for 15, 20 minutes, but then you're just kind of back to reality. And so as we were writing this record, Flowers, I was just really coming to terms with just a lot of like deep-seated trauma and feelings and things like that. And that song in particular is basically just about like, your accomplishments never really make you feel as good as you want them to. And that in turn fixates on relationships, which do make you feel good.

0: Eva Under Fire on the world famous hard drive featuring Maria Brink of In This Moment. Title track of the forthcoming new album, Villainous, which is going to drop on July 10. I'm Lou Brutus. Andy Biersack, Mr. Black of Black Veil Brides, joins me now. They just dropped their new album, Vindicate, this week. Andy explains now that it's not a concept record per se.
1: This is not a concept record in the traditional sense or the way that we've done a lot of these kind of story-based records. This isn't a comic book story, but there is certainly a through line thematically, and it was kind of twofold for me. One was I started looking at social and cultural discourse through the prism of the sort of my religious upbringing, right? I grew up Catholic, and there are things about anybody that grew up Catholic, especially of a certain time, there are things that you kind of almost laugh to yourself about and things that were very scary. Like I remember, I've always brought up, when you're very young, you're told, at least I was in school, that the Sacred Heart would appear to you if you were a good Catholic. Now, I was an 8-year-old, just absolutely terrified that I was going to be in the shower and there would be a big disembodied, bleeding, on fire heart outside of the city. And so you kind of laugh about those things where you go, on one hand, you can understand the thought process of the more devout you are, the more these miracles will occur. But what if you're somebody who is maybe afraid of the miracle? And that I saw that as a symbolism for the way in which we sort of deal with our cultural conversation. The more devout you are to a cause or an idealistic belief or a social idea set or a negative idea or whatever, the more the sort of you're likely to have this miracle appear to you. And that miracle is what I, for lack of a better term, is friendship, right? People are reaching out to others to have a friend.

0: featuring the incredibly talented, beautiful, and really funny Amy Lee, Evanescence on Hard Drive, their latest Who Will You Follow? I'm Lou Brutus. Three Song Seg is on deck, featuring Tim Montana, Beartooth, and Shinedown. Then we talk the Scream franchise with Spencer from Ice Nine Kills. Right here on the world-famous Hard Drive, celebrating its 30th anniversary this year. Made loud to play loud.
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This is Brent from the band Shinedown saying congratulations and happy 30th anniversary to the incredible Hard Drive.

0: Hard Drive, three-song seg for this week featuring Shinedown, Safe and Sound from their forthcoming new 8 album, which hits May 29th. Of course, they begin their new tour this coming week with my close personal friends in Green Bay, Wisconsin. I'm Lou Brutus. Spencer from Ice Nine Kills joins me now. Twisting the Knife featuring McKenna Grace, I think it's got to give you a really good feeling knowing what a huge fan you are of the horror genre.
1: Absolutely. And, you know, I go back to the original Scream. In my opinion, Marco Beltrami's score for the original Scream is one of the best scores I've ever heard, not just in a horror movie, just in general. The way he was able to dance around fear and tension and suspense with tragedy, especially in that opening scene with Drew Barrymore's character. It's just, it's a brilliant score. And so many good songs over the years have been in on those soundtracks. Whisper to a Scream in the original. There's a cover of Don't Fear the Reaper, this acoustic cover in the first one. So it was a lot to hopefully live up to. And I think for us too, with movie soundtracks, and it doesn't always work out that everyone involved is a horror fan. You know, oftentimes music gets submitted to companies and it goes to a publisher or goes to a licensing company. And, you know, these songs are picked. For us, being not only a huge fan of horror, but such a big fan of Scream, it was incredible. You know, I sort of equate it to when we got the call to open for Metallica. You know, one of the bands that made me want to play music, made me want to be in a band. That's Metallica getting the call to be on their tour. That's like, you know, Scream for me is like the Metallica of the movies, something that I grew up on that informed my taste and my sensibilities and my love for horror. Asking to be a part of that, it's just, it's truly, truly surreal.

0: Ice Nine kills as you and I wrap hour one this week of the world famous hard drive. I'm the Sonic Warrior, Lou Brutus. Looking ahead to hour two, my guests are going to include Theory of a Dead Man, Atreyu, and Autumn Kings. We're also going to have music news in dirt on Greta Van Fleet, Motionless in White, and the Dead 7 Tour. Celebrating our 30th anniversary, this is the world famous hard drive.
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From ashes to new, drag me as you and I get underway on hour two this week of the world famous hard drive. I'm Lou Brutus. We now check into the topsy-turvy world of rock and roll gossip and news that we call dirt. A cryptic teaser this week from Greta Van Fleet sent fans into a frenzy, with some speculating about a possible split after a quiet couple of years and no live performances since the summer of 24. Meanwhile, guitarist Jake Kiska has been keeping busy co-founding a new band with Chris Turpin of Ida May, releasing a self-titled debut album last September. Greta Van Fleet recently broke their social media silence with a montage of past videos and live moments, their first post in nearly a year. It ends with the message, "Thanks for the wild ride," and is signed by Josh, Jake, Sam, and Daniel. Motionless in White has announced their new album, Decades. It was recorded between upstate New York and Los Angeles. The album features guest appearances from Skylar Grey, Dark Divine's Andy Martinez, and Corey Taylor of Slipknot. The album is set for release July 17 via Roadrunner. Meanwhile, Motionless and White are currently out on the road with Bring Me the Horizon and will later headline a North American run with Lorna Shore. Finally, a tour partnership over two decades in the making, Seven Dust and Theory of a Dead Man are teaming up for the Dead 7 Tour. The 36-date co-headline tour promises to be more than just another gig as it teams up two absolute legends in the world of hard rock. That's all the dirt that's fit to dish since we are talking the Dead 7 Tour. Here is Seven Dust on Hard Drive.

0: From the newly released album One, that is Seven Dust on Hard Drive, Unbreakable. Hello, I'm Lou Brutus. Hot damn bonus. Two of my favorite bands have announced a tour together. One of them joining me right now. The groups are Theory of a Dead Man and Seven Dust. Tyler Connolly of Theory is here now. Tell me about any adventures you have had through the years with Seven Dust.
1: Seven Dust was one of the first bands we ever went and played with way back in like 2002. And I do remember we did this thing in Florida. It was called Guavaween. A couple crazy things happened, but I remember opening for Seven Dust and people were whipping, you know, when they have those beads for New Orleans. I mean, just getting showered with beads. And I remember them coming, going around my guitar neck, and I'm trying to get them off. But yeah, I remember that show too, like being on the tour bus, and then one of our crew guys brought someone on, and she was all, you know, in like a Halloween costume, but she had like a bullet hole painted on her head. And then she came to me and was like, "I know you." I'm like, "Oh yeah?" She's like, "You're a lawyer." I'm like, "That's right." She's like, "I hate lawyers." And she went crazy, and they had to drag her off the bus, and she wouldn't let go. She was holding on to the door, and then she ended up crawling up underneath the tour bus of the back tires, so we couldn't leave because she was laying under the tires. And we're like, all right, this is great. Great way to start the Theory of a Dead Man journey of touring. But I'll say that was our fan and not Seven Dust fan.

0: Hard drive music from Magnolia Park, Shallow, preceded by the new Theory of a Dead Man, Barricade, with many thanks to the band's Tyler Connolly for joining me as guest this week. I'm Lou Brutus. Two bands currently kicking ass on the road, Dayseeker and Bill Murray, are up next. Then we talk vocals with Brandon from Atreyu when Hard Drive returns. 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

0: Bill Murray featuring A Day to Remember always let you down on Hard Drive. I'm Lou Brutus. Atreyu's Brandon Soller is here as my next guest. I really think All For You has an amazing vocal intro to it, and I'm curious how that came about.
1: It was funny. That actually came from the demo where it was like our producer just had the vocal like in the beginning of the track when we were making the demo. And when he went to play it one day, and like he was like, yeah, like what if the song actually starts? Because to us, it just started with the music. And he was like, there's something so powerful about like the performance of just that line. And it's so just like powerful. It's like, what if it just started with a vocal? And it just seemed cool and kind of interesting. You know what I mean? Just to kind of grab your attention from the first second, you know?
0: Now, did that song, did it come out of the box fairly well, or was there a lot of let's punch it up, let's add more stuff?
1: It came out pretty well. I mean, the way that we made this album was very much like we and our producer went to a couple different locations, the first of which was Tokyo for like a week and just holed up in like an Airbnb and wrote songs. And then we did the same thing in off the coast of Washington, San Juan Island. But we brought our producer, kind of just like would write, do demos. And then really like finishing the album was more so just kind of getting final tracking. You know what I mean? I'd say a lot of these songs were 75-80% done. It was just getting sort of final tracking, building guitars and sort of building, you know, textures and stuff. But I mean, the Tokyo demo of All For You is pretty on the nose. I did it!

0: featuring the amazing vocal stylings of Mr. Brandon Soller, that is Atreyu, all for you on the world-famous hard drive. I'm the Sonic Warrior, Lou Brutus. Architects are on deck, as well as Billy Morrison, featuring Sully Erna of Godsmack. Then we will talk squirreling away rock and roll stuff with Autumn Kings when Hard Drive returns.
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0: Billy Morrison featuring Soli Erna of Godsmack on Hard Drive, the tune Becoming. Both those gentlemen joining me as guests next week. That song also features another Bostonian, Nuno Betancourt of Extreme. Anyway, I'm Lou Brutus, joined now by Jake Diab of Autumn Kings. Jake, I am a self-proclaimed pack rat. I save everything. Do you keep stuff and have it stashed away?
1: I do. Yeah, I've got it all stored somewhere in the dustbins over in my basement. But it's nice to take a look at that once in a while. You know, when I'm looking for that old guitar to try to use it, I'll bump into this paraphernalia or like, oh, there's that iPod that I never touch anymore. Or, you know.
0: Yeah. And it like used that. To be the center of your life. You couldn't leave the house without that thing, you know?
1: There's a part of me that actually misses listening on an iPod, because now when you listen on Spotify or Apple or whatever it is, you've got a whole world of distractions right next to you on that same device that almost naturally your attention span isn't there the same way. So there's a part of me once in a while that wonders, you know, should I just bring back the old iPod and do it old school so that I can separate texts and social media and emails from just the beautiful listening experience that got me into this career.
0: Yeah, the good news is you've got everything in your hand. The bad news is you've got everything in your hand.
1: It's such a double-edged sword, man. And the challenge is separating it and focusing on what matters.

0: Their latest tune, Gone, Gone, Gone, that is Autumn Kings on the world famous hard drive. Now then, what's in Lou's playlist for this week? Well, you and I are going to take a trip to the swamps of the South.
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0: Now then, what's in Lou's playlist this week on the world famous Hard Drive? It's some of the new stuff from Wage War, who recently dropped a 5-song EP. The tune was inspired by the swamps of their home state of Florida, and it's called Blindfold. Wage War on Hard Drive.

0: What's in Lou's playlist this week on Hard Drive? It's the new one from Wage War, and it's called Blindfold. That'll do it for the show this week. Hard Drive is a 2026 copywritten production of Broodhawk Industries. Hard Drive is engineered by Matt Iani, produced by Randy Hawk. Me, I'm Lou Brutus, leaving you with the words of writer Dr. Hunter S. Thompson. It was madness. I was in the acute stage of a total nervous breakdown. I'll catch you next week on Hard Drive.
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Good evening, it's Full Metal Jackie. Thank you for tuning in for your weekly dose of hard and heavy. Coming up tonight, Scott Vogel from Terror is going to be joining me. The band is out on the road supporting their latest album, Still Suffer. Came out a couple weeks ago. We'll get into a track from that this hour. I've also got new Devil Driver on the way. We'll throw it back to a real speed metal cornerstone, Exciter, with a track that helped define that early 80s Canadian speed thrash sound and pushed things farther and heavier when it counted. But first, brand new Arch Enemy. 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
5: Who are you?
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0: It's Full Metal Jackie bringing you 2 hours of metal each and every week. And we are going to crank it up today as we welcome terrorist Scott Vogel to the show. How are you, Scott?
1: I'm good. I mean, you know, life's not always perfect, but everything's pretty good. So let's go with I'm good.
0: Hey, it's always good when we're talking to you and it's about new music. So that's exciting. The band is back with their 10th studio record, Still Suffer. Scott, it feels like a very apt title for the record with the album, dealing in themes of self-doubt and working through, you know, personal pain and trauma. Was there anything in particular fueling this record? And what does it mean to have music as a means of expression to work through things?
1: Okay, this one's really easy for me to answer because this record lyrically is in title, record, everything, lyrics are all pinpointed to one thing, which is, if you know me well enough, recognizing that I've drank excessively for about 15 years and finally finding a way to get away from that. And music in general is such an emotional thing. I'm always a lyric guy. When I listen to music, I would assume guitarists are more like music driven, but me as the front man, I've always just leaned into the lyrics and connecting with them. So for me, this whole record's about, and you know, I just want to preface this with, I figured out a way to have a beer so I can still have a couple sips of beer, but I'm just not going down that bottle of vodka a day thing. But yeah, it's just all about why I got to that place, getting away from it. And title-wise, Still Suffers, just really, really pointing out that when I stopped drinking heavily, that's really when I could see all the problems. Maybe you think you put the bottle down and everything becomes like a rainbow and flowers. But for me, it took like a year or two to really get through all the bull. And that's when the real problems started for me.
0: It's Full Metal Jackie, Scott Vogel from Terror on the show with us. Let's play the title track from their new record, This is Still Suffer.

0: Terror and Still Suffer. We've got Scott Vogel of Terror on the show with us. And the title track, on the title track, Still Suffer, that we just played, you speak to the price of pain. While this can be a cathartic way to work through things, the other thing music is great for is bringing a voice to something the listeners may be feeling. It feels very authentic and personal. What does it do to you when the fans come back at you with their own attachments to songs like this one?
1: You know, something I've done myself in my life, because I love a lot of music, and when people do it to me, like, I could break down for someone exactly line for line what it's saying, and a lot of times myself and other people, they get a fully different meaning from it, and they attach their own experiences to it, and they paint a completely different picture. I mean, sometimes there'll be some similarities, and some lines are so direct that it, you know exactly what it means. But a lot of times I've painted pictures of songs that mean so much to me, and then like I'll hear an artist like this talking about it, and they have a whole different meaning. And I think that's like a really great thing. And there's also the thing where there's like classic songs of bands that I thought they were saying something, but they're saying some like actual different words, and I've attached meaning. But I think the big picture is that you're getting an emotion, you're getting a feeling, you're getting a release from these songs, where the music and the lyrics all mold into this whole ride that you're taking with them. And I think that's like the whole meaning of music to me.
0: Scott Vogel is with us. The new Terror record, Still Suffer, is out now, and the band is back out on the road. Coming up after the break, a new one from Ceremony and Slayer from Rain and Blood, as we get ready for those 40th anniversary shows, and more with Scott Vogel on the way.
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1: I'm here to pick up my car. You're Bob, right?
2: I am, and here's your paperwork.
1: Paperwork? What paperwork? Can I take my car back to emissions now?
2: Oh, you already passed.
1: Pass what? What are you talking about?
2: You brought the car in because you failed the emissions test, right?
1: Yeah, but...
2: We diagnosed the problem, gave you an estimate, and fixed it. And then, I took the vehicle to emissions, it passed, and here's the official state paperwork. See here, where it says you passed?
1: You took it to emissions?
2: I told you I would when I gave you the estimate.
1: I didn't understand. You mean I don't have to sit in that line again?
2: Nope.
1: Wait in that little booth while they test the car? Inhale all those exhaust fumes?
2: No fumes.
1: Wow, that's great, Bob. How can I ever thank you?
2: Well, you could pay your bill.
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0: It's Full Metal Jacket, terrorist Scott Vogel with us on the show this week. And Scott, 10 albums feels very much like a landmark moment, a time to, you know, reflect. In the early days, did you ever imagine that Terror would get to this point in their career? And also, how close are we in 2026 to what you envisioned your career might be when you were first starting out?
1: Yeah, it's crazy because I look at it so many different ways. Just me in particular, I've done a few notable bands that had records out before Terror, and they all were like two years, got a little momentum, and died for whatever reason. People quit, the bands ended, whatever. So I never imagined when this band started, we would go for 20 plus years consistently, never breaking up, putting out music all the time. And when you look at it, my, you know, the world we come from, the hardcore scene, the world we are, you know, always very still active in, there's only, I don't know, maybe 10 or less bands that have done what we've done. And I don't take any of it for granted. We are blessed to still have people that come out to our shows, listen to our music, connect with our music, give us the energy at the live shows. So we are super, super blessed and take none of it for granted. But the real simple answer is it is wild and insane.
0: Scott Vogel of Terror is hanging out with us tonight. Coming up after the break, we've got Josta's weekly pick from the pit with the one and only Jamie Josta of Hatebreed, plus Pantera. I've got a new one from the Callous Dow Boys and more with Scott.
2: 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I'm Jackie from Full Metal Jackie on 95 Will Rock. 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
2: What's going on, Metal Maniacs? This is your boy Jamie Josta from the band Hatebreed, bringing you another edition of my weekly pick from the pit here on the one and only Full Metal Jackie Radio. This next track you're about to hear from CT's own Dead by Wednesday. The track is called Flesh, and it's coming out on the newly revamped Combat Records. That's right, CT's own Dead by Wednesday is my weekly pick from the pit. Check it out. Here they are with their track, Flesh.

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It's Full Metal Jackie. Scott Vogel of Terror is hanging out with me this week. He's got a pick coming up for you in just a bit. We've got Castle Rat on deck as well. But first, a new one from the Callous Dow Boys. And yeah, this one's completely bonkers. This is Gigantic Parasite Tongue on Full Metal Jackie Radio.

What's up, everybody? This is Scott Vogel from Terror. I am taking over for Full Metal Jackie, and I want to play Besiege the Masses from Marauder's album Master Killer.

0: It's Full Metal Jacket. We're talking to terrorist Scott Vogel this week. The band, of course, back with their 10th studio record, Still Suffer. And this album includes some special guests on here, but I wanted to ask specifically about one song. Fear the Panic gets a guest turn from Chuck Reagan and was co-produced by Newfound Glory's Chad Gilbert. How enjoyable is it when you're able to open the doors and, you know, bring in some friends from other bands that you respect? And also, what was your experience working with Chuck and Chad on that song?
1: Okay, let's go to Chad first. Chad produced two of our past records and one of our really like landmark records, Keepers of the Faith, that's like a favorite of ours and a lot of people. And Chad had so much to do with that record. Like, I can't even overemphasize how much he put himself into that record and really shaped the band in a new way where we learned so much from him in so many ways. So we wrote this song and thought like, okay, this could be a song that if we had Chad's brain on it, he could really push it to a new level because he makes he's such a musician and he makes things so catchy. So he was really nice enough to just give us his time and his opinions and change some things. So that's an amazing thing. And now going to Chuck, totally outside the box. No one that really knows Terror would think Hot Water Music and Terror. But the fact is, Hot Water Music is my favorite band ever. I love them so much. We've become somewhat of friends, not super close, but we're tight with Hot Water Music. We play festivals with them. And with the catchiness I was just talking about, getting Chuck to really lend us his voice and his energy, and it's something people probably don't expect. But to me, it's just like a perfection. I love it. And it just makes me like a little happy kid to have Hot Water Music on a Terror song.
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9: Oh, I didn't. Just roll the camera on. Let yourself go.

It's Full Metal Jacket. Right now, a new tune from Periphery. They have a new record called A Pale White Dot coming out next week. This is Mr. God.

0: It's Full Metal Jacket. Terrorist Scott Vogel on the show with us this week. Scott, from the studio to the stage, one thing terror has always been about is authenticity. It's just the nature of things that time has brought about evolutions in studio production and even stage presentation, giving you more options. What do you view as being authentic in 2026? And do you feel, especially in hardcore, there's enough authenticity amongst what you're seeing from the current scene?
1: That's a good question. Let's focus on terror. I know we're authentic. The way we present ourselves on stage, in the music we play, the way we carry the band. To be a full-time band and live off what I'll call a straight-up hardcore band is not easy. And sometimes you get maybe a little itch or a little temptation to steer the boat in a direction that would maybe not be authentic, but maybe beneficial. But we really, at this point, we don't really do that. We're really happy and secure in who we are. And we just keep going forward with the comfortability. And somehow it just works out for us. Do I think? Yeah, I mean, man, there was a time in my life when I was way more judgmental and I would be up on stage saying stuff that now is kind of embarrassing about, you gotta be hardcore. You're not hardcore enough. How dare you call yourself hardcore? And though I'm like, I'm in my 50s now. I'm worried about terror. And I gotta let go of that, let everyone do what they're doing. There's great bands out there. There's young bands like smashing through walls that we never did. And I'm just happy for everybody. And I'm focused on myself and my friends and bands doing maybe left turns or doing things I don't completely understand. More power to them. Go get crazy. And in the end, it's gonna work out for everybody because we're all playing music, being creative, being traveling and meeting people and exploring who we are in this world.
0: 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I had Mila Petroza on the show recently. 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
9: This is Nathan Explosion from Death Clock, and I'm here for the brutal pick of the week on Full Metal Jackie Radio. This week we're paying homage to the great Ronnie James Dio. The song is Wild One off

0: Full Metal Jackie. Scott Vogel from Terror with us. Once again, Still Suffer, the new record. And Scott, having been there since the beginning, do you have a favorite period from your time in Terror? It doesn't necessarily have to be the band's best album, but just sort of a period in which you enjoyed most being in this band.
1: Okay, two answers. The beginning, when, like, because I've, like I said, I've been in a bunch of bands and they've always got a little momentum. But when Terror started, it was just like this crazy explosion. And we just like, we're just doing everything so fast. So that was really exciting. And again, I'm going to go back to, I am not straight edge. I am not sober. I'll still have a beer. But this period right now where I am not hungover, I have so much energy. My focus now is like cleaning the bandwagon, doing my laundry, getting haircuts, walking 20, 30, 40,000 steps a day. I do, I'm gonna call it yoga, but glorified stretching. It's like a totally different world for me. And right now, just being super present and what we'll call is healthy is this whole new world that is really enjoyable for me. And I'm going to say right now is my favorite period.
0: That's amazing. It's the grown up Scott.
1: Yeah. And I don't want everybody to think that I'm this like Buddhist nice guy, because I still do every day, but better than before.
0: Scott Vogel with us. Terror, new record, Still Suffer, this amazing tour. It's all happening. Scott, so great to have you on the show, and you know, wishing you the best of luck on this cycle.
1: Thank you for having me on. Thank you for asking me some cool questions, and we'll hopefully everyone gets the record and we'll see them on tour.
0: Suicidal Tendencies and more on the way. Don't go far.
2: 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I'm Jackie from Full Metal Jackie on 95 Will Rock. 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

suicidal tendencies. It's Full Metal Jackie. That's going to wrap it up. 2 hours gone, just like that. Blasting some of my favorite music with you. I don't take it for granted. Big thanks to this killer rock station for giving us the space to do this every single week. You can hit me up on Instagram at Full Metal Jackie and on Facebook at Full Metal Jackie 666. I'm going to close it out this week with Armored Saint, new record, Emotion Factory Reset, coming out May 22nd on Metal Blade Records. This is Close to the Bone. Thanks for listening. See ya.

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to keep on rocking on Will Rock. It's Wayne taking things over from Full Metal Jackie, kicking off your Monday with the latest from Social Distortion. Their new album, Born to Kill, is out now, dropped on Friday. This is the title track from that album.

It's a new one from Sublime, Until the Sun Explodes. They're celebrating 30 years of Sublime this year, releasing a new album titled Until the Sun Explodes at some point, I believe June, as I recall. You do something nice for Mom yesterday? It was Mother's Day, after all. Did you at least call Mom? If you didn't call Mom yesterday, if you can, you give Mom a call. Or, you know, listen for some keywords today, and you could take her to the Sphere to see Metallica if Mom likes a rock show. That's right. 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You got to listen for some keywords. 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
1: Paperwork? 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
2: 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It passed. And here's the official state paperwork. See here, where it says you passed?
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2: I told you I would when I gave you the estimate.
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1: Wow, that's great, Bob. 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
2: Well, you could pay your bill.
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That's the latest from Fozzie, I Know Evil. More new tunes for you from Black Veil Brides, The Black Moods. We'll get into some Nirvana, Guns N' Roses, and a whole lot more. And Friday is right around the corner. Yeah, I know it's Monday, but I like to look ahead to Friday. And this Friday, 501 Club Party heads to Offside Sports Bar and Grill in Woodstock with Miller Lite. 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

Playoff hockey comes to the Allstate Arena next Tuesday, and I'll tell you how to win your way into that game in just a little bit. It's Wayne with the latest from Sleep Theory. Words are worthless.

If you want to go see playoff hockey next Tuesday, May 19th, all you got to do is listen to Jen Marr this week. She's going to have a four-pack of tickets up for grabs to see the Chicago Wolves' first home game of the divisional final round that they'll be playing next Tuesday night at the Allstate Arena, May 19th, 7 p.m., puck drop. 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

This is the latest from Billy Morrison featuring Nuno Betancourt and Sully Erna. Becoming is the name of the tune. You'll find it on his new album, Hollow, due out later this year. It's Wayne. These guys got a new album due out later this month. Eight is the name of their new album, due out May 29th. This is the new one from Shinedown, Safe and Sound.

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Up for grabs tomorrow, Soul Asylum doing an acoustic trio with Jason Narducci at Evanston Space this Saturday, May 16th, or you could choose to go see Poppy with Landmarks and Thousand Below at the Riviera Theater Friday, July 24th, or Motley Crue with Tesla and Extreme at the Credit Union 1 Amphitheater on Saturday, August 22nd. Just tune in all day. 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

That's a new one from Ryan Purds. Sour is the name of the tune. Sour is also the name of the new EP. 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It's Wayne chugging along through your early Monday, keeping it rocking.

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That's the latest from Black Label Society from their new album, Engines of Destruction. 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

That's a new one from the Pretty Reckless, When I Wake Up. When I talked to Taylor Momsen a couple months ago about that song, you know, she made it sound like she had some times where, you know, she didn't know where she woke up and it was a dangerous situation. See, I've just woken up and, like, briefly wondered where I am and then put the pieces together really quick. I've never been that bad. I don't know. Have you ever been that bad where you're like, where am I? What the hell did I do? Wait a minute. It's Wayne with the new one from The Warning. They get a new album due out later this year. This is the latest single from it, Kerosene.

New rock on Will Rock from South Wales. That's James and the Cold Gun. Guessing games. You'd never know based on the vocals. It's like Ozzy when he sings. You know, that thick Cockney accent when he talks makes you think he can't speak. And then he sings, and then he did sing. And you could understand every word that's coming out of his mouth. It's the same thing with James and the Cold Gun, I'm guessing. I got more new tunes for you from Tim Montana, Everlast. We'll get into some Sublime, 3 Days Grace, and a whole lot more. As our Monday continues, do anything good this weekend? Did you take care of Mom? If you forgot to take care of Mom, make sure you give her a call. If you can, I realize that, like Tom, some of you don't have your mom, and that's okay. You know, at least you thought about her for a second. Pour one out for your dead homie, your dead mommy, whatever the case may be. I called my mom. I was up north visiting with Annie's mom yesterday before I got back and, you know, came on the air. It's fun to drive 8 hours in the day.

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Linkin Park is currently touring Europe, and I'm curious if they're going to release a new album. I mean, they released one last year, called From Zero. And between the From Zero tour here in the States and now they're on the From Zero tour in Europe, I'm wondering if they'll, you know, come back and sit down, make new music with Emily Armstrong as the front person, and then take it back out on the road. I'm curious to see if Linkin Park will continue on or if this was a nostalgia run. It's Wayne. This is the new one from Eva Under Fire. They will be in town on August 19th playing the Credit Union One Amphitheater with Five Finger Death Punch. The name of the tune is Villainous.

Friday after tomorrow is a day we can be excited about stuff because it's your chance at the premium stuff. This is one of those bands that's got sort of the same thing going on as Nickelback. Everybody loves to hate them. They're like, oh, they're so horrible. They're not metal. But then the first thing they're doing is like, oh, I want to win tickets. There's this guy that hits Elwood up during the 420 hit of the day and complains about all the bands that Elwood plays. And then he's like, yeah, but I'm a really big fan of Five Finger Death Punch, which it's like, wait a minute. You're bitching and moaning, but you're a big fan of Five Finger Death Punch. I don't know. You know, to each their own. I like Five Finger Death Punch. They put on a great show. Ivan Moody's a lot of fun to watch. You could be watching him from the pit if you win on Web Wednesday. That's right. A pair of pit tickets for Five Finger Death Punch with Cody Jinx and Eva Under Fire is what's up for grab. That show at the Credit Union One Amphitheater Wednesday, August 19th. And all you got to do to enter is click that Web Wednesday link at 95wheelrock.com at some point in the 24 hours that is Wednesday. All thanks to the U.S. Army. 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Back to it with the new one from Poppy. Time will tell. It's next.

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There's a new one from Little Image, Kill the Ghost. 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It's Wayne chugging right along with From Ashes to News' latest, Drag Me.

a new one from Who on Earth. Those guys are based out of New Jersey. It's a five-piece based out of New Jersey. The name of the song is Any Other Way. I got a five-piece based out of Florida on the way in the form of Magi. Then we'll get into the five-piece that is Evanescence on the way after that. And then some Pearl Jam, Metallica, and a whole lot more. As our early Monday trucks on in the Will Rock shop, you could go shopping right this very second because it's an online shop. You can go 24 hours a day, 7 days a week. Get yourself the new, if you're going to suck hard tee or the Ace of Spades tee or any of the other t-shirts, hats, hoodies, brooches, pterodactyls, whatever it is you're into that is the Will Rock branded merch. And remember, if you can't find something in the size you like, hit that little chat box. It may not, get an instant response here in the wee hours of the morning, but Happy at Badass Marketing, Happy's LLC, will try his best to get you a size that'll be fitting and comfortable for you for any of the Will Rock branded merch.

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That's a new one from the Nocturnal Affair. Oxygen is the name of the song. It's Wayne keeping the new music in your ear holes with the latest from 3 Days Grace from their new album, Alienation. This one's called Don't Wanna Go Home Tonight.

That's the most recent from Autumn King's Gone, Gone, Gone. Those guys are coming to town August 18th to the Rave with Theory of a Dead Man and Seven Dust. 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Got the new one from Backhand Blue on deck, latest from Stone Horses, Ice Nine Kills, and a whole lot more. And coming up at 8 this morning, there's going to be some keywords for a chance for you to go off to see Metallica at the Sphere in October. It's 95 Will Rock's Metallica Sphere Flyaway. We're going to send you to Las Vegas via an airplane. We're not going to make you drive. We're going to put you up in a hotel. Might just be a box outside the stadium. 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

Ice Nine Kills, Twisting the Knife, featuring McKenna Grace from the Scream 7 soundtrack. It's Wayne, keeping the new music going with Calamity Kills. These days are evil.

So that is from Lilac. Starless is the name of the tune. They got a little help on the vocals there from Bobby Amaru of Saliva. They got a new Dog Star on the way. The latest from Seven Dust and Bill Murray and a whole lot more. And Friday, we party. 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
1: Well, that's enough fun for one morning. It's Wayne and I'm out the door. I got to get up to Kenosha County. I got to go sit in on some jury duty. Hopefully I don't fall asleep. I've never had to do jury duty. I thought my disreputable past was enough to keep me out of it, but no. I guess I get to go hang out and read a book and then wait for them to decide whether I need to be in jury duty. Anyways, I'm going to go do that. You have a great rest of your day. Will Rock morning show on the way with the pregame and then all the fun and excitement that is a Monday with Tom and Leah. Middle Finger Monday, tell me something good. Number one thing they learned this weekend and whatever else they come up with. Have a great rest of your day. I'll be talking to you after midnight, barring any unforeseen difficulties. And remember.

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0: 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Tom and Leah, Will Rock Morning Show. No Leah today. She's taking bonus Mother's Day today, where a mom does what she wants to do, which is be alone without any children to deal with. Leah's mom needs something, and only one of something. Find out what the something is. It's a flashback. And she did get the something, by the way. And it's coming up next in the pregame of the Will Rock Morning Show.
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10: My mom just texted me and asked me if she could borrow a potato. I have a sack of potatoes on the table. I'm making... I have a recipe that I'm making.
0: You just... Your mom... Just stop.
10: What?
0: Your mom texted you. You have a sack... Is it the five-pound bag of Idaho russets?
10: It was on sale.
0: So you have a plastic bag of potatoes on your table.
10: And my mom texted me.
0: And your mom texted you and said, may I borrow one potato?
10: Mm-hmm.
0: Will she return the potato?
10: I don't know. So it's
0: if
10: not
0: she
10: a
0: says
10: borrow.
0: Borrow. That infers that she's going to returned. Go return the potato. Mom, you may have one potato out of the five-pound bag of potatoes.
10: Wouldn't have
0: you
10: noticed.
0: You can have it without asking. Take the little plastic clip off the top, open the bag, reach in, pull out, dare I say, the biggest and nicest of all the russets, sneak it into your purse, spin the bag around, put the plastic clip back on, put it back on the table. I bet you it'll be okay.
10: No one will know otherwise.
0: Leah and the family at dinner tonight will be like, you know what? That was a really good dinner. One more bite of potato each would have been perfect.
10: Oh.
0: But the meal is ruined because we were one russet short
10: and
0: of perfection.
10: Starved to death.
0: Mom, don't text and ask to borrow a potato. Take the potato.
10: Right. And I didn't even question, like, why does she want the potato? But now I'm wondering.
0: What did you reply?
11: What is she doing with one potato? Maybe she is. Maybe she got a bag and she's like, you know what? I'm one potato short. So she'll have enough potato tonight. Her and Dick will eat half a bag of potatoes each. But you and the family will be one potato short. Damn it, Mom! We're over here starving and you and Dick are just filling up on potatoes.
10: Hope you're happy.
11: The kids are very sad. They each wanted one more bite of potato. Your mom texted you and asked if she could borrow one potato.
10: I believe she just asked for one potato.
11: What does it say?
10: It says...
11: She does that all the time.
10: Can I have a potato?
11: Yeah. Oh, she didn't say borrow.
10: Yeah, she said
11: ask. She's taking it. Tell her yes, but I need you to return it at some point. We're not made out of potatoes, Mom. Not rolling in potato money. Not the kind of person that could just be throwing potatoes around. She texted and asked if she could have one potato.
10: She did.
11: I understand if you had like four baking potatoes sitting out. But you have a bag.
10: A five-pound bag. Untouched.
11: Tell her no. What did you tell her? Did you tell her yes?
10: Whatever.
11: No. Text her back and say, upon further consideration, I really think that we need that potato. And see what she says. Please get your own. Damn it, Mom.
10: Oh, man.
11: Your mom's a hoot. Can I have a potato?
10: Oh, she asked the silliest questions.
11: Is it okay if I flush the toilet?
10: She would.
11: I know that water went up. The city's charging more. Can I flush the toilet? I dropped a big one in there, Leah, and I don't know if you want me to flush.
10: Well, I wonder whose potato this was. A man reportedly ended up in the hospital after a giant potato became lodged in his rear, leaving doctors baffled over the unusual case.
11: Why were they baffled? We have a list every year of things people fall on, air quotes.
10: Well, because according to the report, it happened because he was bored.
11: Wait, I thought it was an accident. Were you bored or was it an accident?
10: In this case, it was allegedly boredom.
11: I didn't have anything. There's not on television. So I thought, you know, should I go for a walk? No, I'm going to stay here and stick stuff in my butt.
10: 7-inch spud.
11: Yeah, 7-inch. Wow. Yeah. Popular guy, isn't he?
10: Oh, it's huge.
11: Yeah, that's a big potato.
10: Also, it's a sweet potato.
11: Oh, well, that's... You, of course, it bought him dinner first and wrote him a poem. It's a sweet potato. I wasn't going to let him go there, but I thought, you know, you're a really sweet potato. Sure.
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0: Well, Rock Morning Show with Tom and no Leah today. She's taking a bonus Mother's Day. And coming up next, my mom is still dead. But I believe there's some haunting going on, so she's still trying to communicate. Hear that next. It's a flashback in the pregame of the Will Rock Morning Show.
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3: And your drain sucks. 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
3: That sucks, but I know exactly who to call.
7: Tired of seeing the same old plumber trying to fix the same old problem? Call

0: table?
1: But I don't.
0: And what did they write it out for?
1: I have no idea, and I can't. No. I can't tell.
0: You don't know who or why. You don't know the handwriting.
1: It's not my husband's.
0: Sharpie, knife.
1: No,
0: pen,
1: very nice penmanship. Pen.
0: No, but what did they? A pen.
1: Yeah,
0: like a ballpoint pen.
1: Yes, and it's
0: and
1: lyrics.
0: It says what?
1: It was. It's. I.
0: It's
1: I
0: honest, all the lyrics.
1: It's all.
0: Never gonna give you up. Never gonna let you.
1: I think it's the
0: one of your drunk friends.
1: No, I think it was one of the verses. We haven't had any drunk friends over. It was a verse. It wasn't the chorus. It
0: Your
1: was a verse.
0: Your house is haunted.
1: And then it was signed Rick Astley. This
0: Your
1: I
0: house
1: just
0: is
1: found
0: haunted
1: this
0: by
1: yesterday.
0: The future ghost of Rick Astley. Time traveling, not dead yet ghost.
1: Ghost, yeah.
0: It makes sense. You know why?
1: Why?
0: The penthouse is haunted. I learned that today.
1: Is it?
0: This morning, yeah. I walked out and there was a lamp on that I've never
1: turned
0: on.
1: On.
0: I've
1: never,
0: I mean, I've had it on and turned it off. It was not on when I went. It was my mom's lamp.
1: Oh, she's just saying hi.
0: That she got when she graduated from Carthage. There were four of them. I gave one to Jake, one to Sam. Mm-hmm. I kept one. They got the Carthage logo on the base. Yeah. Really like, nice, like, table lamps. And I gave one to an intern years ago who was graduating from Carthage. I'm like, my mother would love you to have. She was dead, but I'm like, my mother would, not the intern, my mom. I'm like, my mother would love you to
1: clarifying.
0: Have this because you're a fellow Carthage grad. You were my intern. It's full circle. I don't remember who it was, but I gave them that lamp. They probably threw it out. I don't know what she did with it, but she was, at the time, she seemed excited. But the lamp was on this morning. Not making this up.
1: No,
0: when I
1: believe
0: walked out,
1: you.
0: The lamp was on. I did not turn that lamp on last night.
1: So I have some concerns. You know when they say, like, you're dying, there's you see...
0: Your family.
1: The light.
0: The light.
1: You see the light.
0: Oh, crap.
1: Do you think your mom's turning
0: my
1: the light
0: saying,
1: on?
0: Here it comes. Tommy, come to the light. Some of those things where you go and they're like, no, your time's not up yet. She's like, I turned the light on. Great. Great. So the ghost of Rick Astley in your house, I get my mom in the tunnel of death, and we'll find out about whatever your Michael Jackson story is after the next news. Call now for Open Phone Thursday while I'm still here. I will rock.
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0: Little Rock Morning Show pregame on a Monday, day after Mother's Day, so we're celebrating moms today, including Leah's mom, who... I don't even know how to tease this. The apple does not fall far from the tree. Let's just say that. I see how Leah is like she is, or why. And proof of that next in the pregame of the Little Rock Morning Show.
1: Are you in a Toyota right now? Friends in the backseat? 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Booker of the cabin. Where you're going matters, but who you're going with, that's everything. People are the destination.
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0: 95 Will Rock, open phone Thursday. Who's this?
8: Smokey Gertz, how are you doing?
9: What did he say?
0: Slow down. Who is this?
8: Smokey Gertz.
0: Smokey Gertz?
8: Yep.
9: That's your birth name?
8: Again, that's my given name, yep.
0: All right.
8: I met Leah at American Legion, a friend of Maria's.
0: A couple
8: great stories.
0: The Gurney American Legion. Smokey, let's have a conversation. Yep. I just want to know. You met Leah at the American Legion. She likes to go there to drink at the Legion because it's inexpensive.
9: It's so cheap. And my mom's the bartender. Right.
0: Yeah. Is that where you met her?
8: Exactly. Yep.
0: Was she well behaved?
8: Yeah.
9: When was this?
0: When was it?
8: You remember I got a 22nd child with my family? My brother used to knock the bottom out of your mom back in the day.
9: Jesus!
0: My brother used to knock the bottom out of your mom back in the day.
9: What?
0: You tell me when to hit the dump button. Yes. My brother used to knock the bottom out of your mom back in the day. What's your brother's name?
9: This is before Leah, right?
8: Winston.
0: Your brother?
8: Winston Gertz.
9: Oh, I actually have heard of Winston.
0: You know Winston
9: before.
0: Does your mom talk frequently about getting the bottom knocked out of her? I am assuming this is a sexual colloquialism we're using here. Does your mom speak of Winston fondly, Leah? Your mom's listening. I'm sure you'll get a text in a moment. Let us know what it says. She wants to know, where's Winston? What's Winston up to these days?
9: He's dead, right?
8: He's passed by now, yeah.
0: Sorry. Well, at least he got to knock the bottom out of Leah's mom before he passed. That's nice.
9: Oh, heavens.
8: Her mom's got a great story about my brother. You know, he's quite the player, married six times. And he was dating three women at the same time.
0: No wonder he's dead. It was a relief for him. He was wishing for death. He's like, I need a break. Wow, what a guy.
8: Your mom's got a great story where she brought the two other women and herself to the sea princess and confronted them.
0: So he got busted for dating three women at a time.
9: But did he get busted?
0: And your mother was one of them, and they found out and they confronted him?
8: Yeah.
0: Wow.
8: Exactly.
0: Leah, has your mom spoken about the time that she got the bottom knocked out of her and then she confronted Smokey's brother, Winston?
9: Smokey and Winston.
0: Smokey and...
9: Oh, my God. Great brother names.
0: Sounds like a bunch of dogs. Here, Smokey. Here, Winston.
9: No, I just knew my mom dated a guy named Winston. I knew that.
0: Have we gotten a text from her yet explaining any of this?
9: No, she's...
0: She listens every morning.
9: She does, but she's dealing with a sick child right now. I say we call her.
0: What can we do, Smokey? What can we do for you? Are you gonna write her number down on here for me?
9: Yeah.
0: What can we do for you, Smokey?
8: Well, my dad was an oil man and an ex-professional wrestler out of Libertyville.
0: He was an oil man. Like, he worked on the, if I take my drill and I drill it into your well, I'll take your milkshake. He was like an old-school oil well guy.
8: No, he sold and owned an oil company. At the time, Illinois was the third largest producing state for oil.
0: Wow. All right.
8: And Winston, him owned it. So Winston was quite the player. I think at the time he had an Excalibur when he was with Maria.
0: Mm-hmm. Mm-hmm.
8: And they were quite wealthy. Dad was with six different families. I'm the 22nd child and the baby in our family.
0: 22nd child? Leah.
9: I can't keep up. What?
0: This man could be your uncle.
9: Yeah, I know.
0: We don't know.
8: Exactly. She could be my... She could be my niece.
0: Yeah, yeah. All right, well, let's find out. We're going to call Maria.
9: Uncle Smokey. I'll talk to you later.
0: Thanks for calling Uncle Smokey.
9: I wish I had an Uncle Smokey.
0: I think you do now.
10: Oh, you going to take me home tonight?
0: Leah's mom.
10: Oh, down beside that red firelight.
0: She got the bottom knocked out of her. Smokey's brother Winston, or Uncle Winston, as Leah calls him.
9: Uncle Smokey.
0: Oh, sorry, Uncle Smokey, Winston's daddy.
9: It's hard
0: to keep your family scrubs straight, Leah. Good morning, Maria. How you doing?
11: Good morning. I'm fine. A little nervous. I don't know. Why did Smokey call?
0: Because we have to tell Leah about her 22 new cousins and Uncle Smokey and Pop Winston. He wanted to tell the story of when you and two other ladies confronted Winston about the fact that he was dating all three of them. Well, he was dating six at the time.
11: Yeah.
0: Do you remember doing that?
11: I do, very vividly.
0: Yeah.
9: You guys set him up and met him somewhere, like the three of you did?
11: Well, no, he was always at the Sea Princess. That was a bar, big dance bar place back in the day, back in the disco days.
0: 70s,
11: and,
0: yeah.
11: It was early 80s that this happened. And, one of the ladies was an owner of a beauty salon in Libertyville, and then this other one. And, we were all dressed to the tens, and
0: he always liked
11: his women dressed up.
0: Yeah.
11: Tom, how you're into leather?
0: Yeah,
11: Winston was into silk. Winston was into silk.
0: That's not bad
11: all
0: either.
11: All his women had to be, you know, silk dresses and whatever.
9: All his women.
11: But, this place was two stories. So he was at the bar on the first floor. And the three of, or myself and the other two, we met upstairs without him seeing us, and then we walked down.
9: Oh, okay.
0: So what happened? What was his reaction? Was he like, "Oh, well, I'll deal with it. Too bad." He had three other girls, according to his brother. He had three other girls.
9: He's dating six chicks at once.
0: He didn't need you three. You were just
11: I thought he was married six times.
0: He was married. He was married six times. That's right. There was a lot to it, and it's hard to keep. It's hard to keep straight.
9: Mom, you have a type.
0: But time wise, there's no chance that he was Leah's daddy, right? Because
11: listen to this. The night that him and I broke up, or he told me just to get out of the car and whatever, was the night before Thanksgiving. And I was upset, and I was working at a chicken place in Mundelein, and I went there, and my bosses, they took a, we, the three of us went to a bowling alley, and that's where I met your dad.
9: So if it weren't for Winston,
0: if it weren't for Winston, you would have never met Leah's dad, and Leah wouldn't be here. So Leah kind of owes
9: Winston's dad. I know.
0: Wait, now wait a second, though. Wait, was this? You said the night he kicked you out of the car and you broke up, but you three confronted him. Wasn't that when you broke up? When the three of you can, or was this car thing? You just confronted him and then all continued to date him. He was that much of a man.
11: No.
0: Well, he knocked the bottom out of it. So yeah.
11: He was a real smooth talker. I think I did go out on a couple more dates with him.
9: Of course,
11: but then,
9: you did.
11: Yeah. Like I said, I was the night before Thanksgiving, and then I met your dad, Leah.
0: Yeah.
11: And then the next day, I get all these flowers and these cards.
9: He tried to win you back.
11: Sorry, Winston.
0: Yeah.
11: Yeah, Winston tried to win me back.
0: So
9: what a fairy tale.
11: Then there was a really awesome kind of confrontation.
0: Yeah.
11: Because Nani and I used to go there, Leah, and your dad was with us at the time, and in walked Winston.
9: Oh, hell.
11: And Ray and, Winston.
0: I can't keep all these men straight. Maria, let me ask you this. One more question, and we'll let you go. Did Winston indeed knock the bottom out of you?
11: Bottom out.
0: Yeah.
9: Have you ever heard that before? Yeah.
0: No. He was just good at the sex? Is that what that is? Was Winston good at the sex?
9: I mean, he had to be good at something, pulling all those ladies.
0: Yeah.
11: Yeah, he was something else. He was,
0: Yeah,
11: When I look back on the old Maria, I just shake my head. Yeah. I fall for that.
0: Right. All right.
11: I was in my early 20s.
0: All right, Maria. Well, thanks for talking to us. We look for more stories about your sexual hygiene. We look forward to more of them. I appreciate you talking to us this morning, okay?
11: All right.
0: More
11: love
0: stories.
11: You
0: love you,
9: love
0: too.
9: You.
0: Not as much as Winston did, but...
9: It's like a real fairy tale story, how my parents met and how I'm here today because
0: she was getting the bottom knocked out of her with two other women, and then she left him because... There was a fight in the car, and then your dad met him, and they still hung out at the bar with your grandma. Have I summed it up properly?
9: The bowling alley.
0: Yeah. All right. That's about more
9: that
0: stories of Leah's family shrub. Stay tuned.
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0: War Rock Morning Show with Tom and no Leah today. She's taking a bonus Mother's Day. Wrapping up the pregame of the War Rock Morning Show as we celebrate the day after Mother's Day. The main bit where I have audio of my mother. You've probably heard it a dozen times if you're a fan of the program, but I'm going to play it again anyway because yesterday was Mother's Day and I miss Jane every single day. Tell your mom you love her and don't just say I love you, Mom. Tell her you love her and then tell her a story why you love her, something she did, something you remember. And tell her, call her today. I know yesterday was Mother's Day. Call her again and tell her you love her. I would do anything if I could do that for my mom, Jane. But she needs a dealer. She does need a dealer. If you're a dealer, my mom needs you. And we'll hear that next. It's a flashback as we celebrate moms in the pregame of the Will Rock Morning Show.
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11: Chicagoland may not be ready for the transition to digital TV. The FCC reports 13.6% of the city's 3.5 million households with televisions rely on the over-the-air broadcast signals. That's higher than the 11% national average.
0: It's all right. They switch to digital. They turn off the analog transmitters. Just all you got to do is go up and hit the TV on the side a bunch of times. I was working when I was a kid. Either that or just the rabbit ears. Just the rabbit ears. Mm-hmm. Hit it on the side a couple of times.
11: Add some tin foil.
0: Yeah. We had a TV that if you hit it on the side, it would, like, the picture would go away and turn into this white dot in the middle. And if you went up and whacked it exactly the right spot on the side, boom, the picture would come
12: the
0: back.
12: The sweet spots.
0: Yeah, yeah. My parents wouldn't replace anything until it was literally smoking and on fire.
11: Yes.
0: We had a car. This is the car I learned to drive on. A Volkswagen Dasher wagon.
12: What?
0: That you had to, it would stop, like the engine would kill, and you had to crawl underneath it and pull on a wire in the under
11: what?
0: The motor. And then somebody else had to turn the key to restart it. So there was a wire that
11: there had to be two people.
0: There had to be two people, and it stopped once in traffic for me. It stopped once in traffic, and I'm
11: alone?
0: Like, oh my, yeah, and I'm alone. And I'm like, all right, where am I going to find somebody to pull the wire? So I said a little prayer, and I turned the key, and it started all by itself. It was incredible.
13: Is this what you own, the Dasher?
0: That's it, and it was red like that.
11: Let me see.
0: There's the 74 Volkswagen Dasher
13: the
0: wagon.
13: Dasher.
0: See, that's the that's the 74. That's probably the one we learned, and I learned to drive in 84, so it was a good 10 years old.
13: Yeah.
0: No, 83 maybe, 82 or 83, but it was almost 10 years old.
13: Wow.
0: There were holes in the floor that you could see the road rushing by.
11: How are you alone in that? How are there not three chicks in the back?
0: In a Dasher wagon? Right, that's what
11: alone?
0: I'm saying. Chick magnet.
11: You must have been on your way to pick up a chick.
0: I would, and then I'd take her back to my house and show her where to whack the TV if it went out.
11: Where to whack and pull the wire?
0: And pull the wire. Whack it and pull it, baby. Whack it and pull it. I'm talking about the
11: and
0: car.
11: And then dash.
0: Talking about the car and the TV. I don't know what you're
11: talking about. Of course,
0: of course. What you're talking about. My parents were not big spenders. We had cable came to town and we never got it. We had the antenna
11: really?
0: On the roof of the house that you had to spin around. And they never got a microwave. They didn't get a microwave until like 1998 or whatever.
11: What I thought we were behind microwave? On
0: and
11: that.
0: Then they got it and they thought it was the best thing ever. I'm like, that's what I've been telling you for a decade and a half.
11: Harold goes, what was before the microwave? The stove.
13: I mean, there wasn't anything in between?
11: No, the stove.
0: You cooked with heat, right? Yeah. You wanted popcorn, you got oil and a pan on.
11: Good old-fashioned popcorn.
0: Yeah. Mom and Dad. The phone with the... One phone in the house. One phone.
11: That your sister sat on.
0: A three floor house, and if the phone rang, you had to run to get... No answering machine, though, so you didn't have to worry about that.
11: And why no answering machines?
0: Because
11: I wonder if he's ever heard that.
0: Because my mom thought it was
11: still
0: just...
11: have that?
0: It was just drug dealers that were calling...
11: Could we lose that in the flood?
0: Probably. What? My mom had a reason why we couldn't have an answering machine.
11: So
0: you've never heard of, you've never heard that? I'll see if I can find it.
11: She has the reason. All right.
0: There was a good reason why we didn't have a anchor.
11: And you will agree, young Haro.
13: Highly doubt it if that's the reason.
11: That's true. You're like, I got to get myself an answering machine.
0: You don't have an answering machine because...
14: Well, there really is two reasons. When they first came out, now do you know when they first came out in the homes? Not for business, but in the homes?
0: I remember that, the big clunky ones with the two full-size tapes and all that. I remember that.
14: You were 3 years old when I first knew they were in the homes.
0: Okay.
14: Okay, they first came out in the homes for drug dealers.
0: All right.
14: They would first have them, so I would never talk to an answering machine because I don't like the people that had them.
0: If you called and you got an answering machine, it's obvious that person was selling dope.
14: Right.
0: That makes total sense.
14: You were 3 years old at that time.
0: Anybody with an answering machine was peddling dope. And so nowadays you
14: this
0: still...
14: This is in their home, not at their office business.
0: You still don't have one now because you don't want people thinking you're selling the drugs.
14: Right.
0: Is that it?
14: Right.
0: Okay.
13: You have a pager?
0: That's my... She got a pager. You need a hookup. You need some crack, Duco. You call my mom.
14: I don't have a dealer.
0: Duco needs some rocks. Can you get Duco some rocks? He needs some crack, Mom. So that's one reason. What's the other reason?
14: What's the other reason I don't have one?
0: You said you had to.
14: Oh, okay.
0: A minute ago you
14: because
0: had to.
14: I know
0: but you're
14: enough.
0: Not 80 or anything.
14: I know enough to hang up on the third ring, because on the fourth ring it says hello. So whenever I didn't like answering machines because of the drug business, and so I always hung up after the third ring. And my brothers, when they'd come home and they'd push their, they were in business. They both would push their answering machine and someone hung up after the third ring. They would call me up and say, hi, you called. And
0: they knew it was you because it was a hang-up, okay?
14: Yes, because I hung up, they knew it was me. And they got to pay for the call then.
0: So that way you didn't pay the long distance, your brothers ended up paying the long distance.
14: Yes, and I'm still doing that.
0: So it was just to save money.
14: Yes.
0: So you could buy more dope.
14: I have a good problem. No.
0: All right.
15: You should ask your mother with like some of the new generation terms.
14: Now, careful, Duke. Oh, I like you.
15: I like you too, Mrs. Keefe.
0: Do you have some
15: shizzle my nizzle?
0: Do you have some of the new generation terms? Shizzle my nizzle, Jane. What would that mean?
14: Pardon?
0: Shizzle my nizzle. If I said that to you, what would I be saying?
14: Shizzle my nizzle.
0: Shizzle my nizzle.
14: Shivel my nizzle.
0: Yeah. What would shivel my nizzle be?
11: Shizzle.
0: Good idea, Duco. We know why you're in charge of the show. How about bling bling, Jane? What would bling bling mean?
14: Goodbye.
0: What?
14: Goodbye.
0: Goodbye. Oh, is that what bling bling means, or are you hanging up on me?
14: No. I don't know what it means.
0: Oh, okay. All right. Well,
14: you'll have to ask Joni.
0: Shizzle my nizzle, bling bling. All right. She's from Iowa. She don't know what they mean either. It's not by virtue of age.
16: I know what bling bling means, but I didn't know what they
0: meant. Hillbilly. All right. Thanks, Jane.
14: All right.
0: Bye, Mom.
15: Bye.
0: Duke will be
16: bye,
0: over.
16: Jane.
0: Duke will be over later to score some weed.
14: I love you.
0: All right. I love you, too.
14: Bye-bye.
0: Are you? We're talking to Duco. You love him?
14: I don't know. Well, that's for him, too.
0: That's the coke talking. All right. That's the ecstasy talking. Thanks, Mom. See you at the rave tonight.
14: Okay.
0: Big rave party going on.
15: I thought your dad was the only one into that.
0: Well, now we know. Jane's the big raver. She can't get enough of that ecstasy. 7:57.
17: There's my mom.
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11: Classic.
17: We buried her with glow sticks, just in case. You never know, there's a big rave in the afterlife.
11: Yep.
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Sewer Media, the Will Rock Morning Show with regional treasure Tom King of the Snack, who's got DMs. Leah's not here. Leah today. By myself today. So no fill in, no Leah. Just sitting here with my thumb where the sun don't shine.

0: 35, not 38, but 38%. I was kind of busting a rhyme there. 38% of people describe their job as this. What do you think it is? 38% of people describe their job as this. 800-223-9510. 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

0: Useless morning quiz for your Monday. Get your brain going. 38% of people describe their job as, what do you think it is? 800-223-9510. Sucky. That's a good guess.
1: It's not correct. Sorry if you have a sucky job on your way to today.
0: Sucky. Exhausting. I like that. My job's not exhausting, but I'm always exhausted. So he says, my quiet church sanctuary. That's nice. I wonder if you're speaking literally or figuratively. Herding cats. That's, yeah. Been there. A total bleep show. I have a shirt that says, welcome to the bleep show, but it's not the word bleep. It's like it was in that text. Stressful. I mean, that's a lot. Crap show. A job. Oh, here's one. 38% of people describe their job as soul-crushing. You must have looked that up somewhere. You must have Googled that. There's no way you got that. There's no way you got that without Googling that. Come on. Right? I'm sorry if you're on your way to something soul-crushing today. We'll get you useless morning info coming up next. Including the truth about the aliens. That is on the way from Will Rock.
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in Seoul, South Korea, a humanoid robot named Gabby joined the Buddhist faith. I am an apprentice Buddhist, I would say. By repeating the vows of being a Buddhist, as the country strives to create coexistence between robots and society. So if you're going to South Korea, they are letting the robots integrate. The country strives to create coexistence between robots and society. Good luck with that. Watch Battlestar Galactica. Yes, there's now a robot monk as part of that. So how do you shave a robot's head? I don't. Look good in the robe, though, I bet. Kevin Bacon, I follow him on the socials. He's very entertaining on the socials. I like him and his wife, Kara Sedgwick, and their adventures. And they have goats, so they have a lot of animals. And I saw this when it popped up on his feed the other day, because his daughter did an impression of this. His daughter and her boyfriend were attacked. Kevin Bacon, his daughter and her boyfriend were attacked by a swarm of bees when they were out on a hike. A few stings, but they'll be fine. His daughter does a fine little dance, and if you put it to the Footloose music, it looks pretty good, because that's what they did. 24-year study of more than 8,200 adults found that if you carry a BMI, body mass index, over many years, a high one, it's associated with faster declines in... What was I talking about? Oh, the thing, yeah. It's associated with faster declines in... what was it? Oh, yeah. Memory, thinking, and reasoning skills. So the longer... What was I talking about? The longer you have that extra weight, the sooner your brain will begin declining. What was I talking... I don't even know what this is. If you want to see those never-before-seen photos of that the Pentagon released of UFOs and things like that, you go to war.gov/UFO. War.gov/UFO. It's a little disturbing that we have a... That we're pushing the war moniker. I think our goal should be the other thing. We should glorify war, and especially when it involves the aliens in any way. I don't want them to get the wrong message, you know, from it. Go, oh, we are at war with the humans, the Earthlings. They have declared it. I don't want war and UFO in the same. Anyway, it's if you want to find it, it's on my socials right now. Or it will be in moments, just posting that. So there you go. It is... A little scared. What was I talking about? 6:42. That's sunshine today. High 51. Clear tonight. 39. Some afternoon showers tomorrow, but up to 72. I love that. 43 now, and today is the day you can start qualifying to win a trip to Vegas to see Metallica at the Sphere. Tickets are going for like a grand.

Metallica, 8 o'clock this morning. Metallica, your chance to qualify to one trip to Vegas. See Metallica. I'll run that all down for you in just a minute. But it's all the good stuff, air and hotel. You won't just have to stand there and wait outside. We'll get you a place with a toilet, a shower, and a bed. That is coming up. Next, Will Rock Morning Show. Tom and no Leah today. She is off Lonely Boy today. Sunshine high 51, clear 39 tonight. And then tomorrow, some afternoon showers, but up to 72. I'll take that. It's 43 right now. Up next, Sunshine State update. We'll flash back for one of those for you off to Florida for the Sunshine State update. Sunshine State update. Sunshine State update. We'll pick one here in a minute. That is on the way. So Metallica begins today. This is a good one. Your chance to see Metallica in Vegas. Everybody on the staff wants it. You can pick any of us. This can include somebody to accompany you is what I'm saying. If you don't have a friend that you think it's going to be fun in Vegas, take one of us. We're pretty fun. Are you kidding me? Huh? Corso in Vegas? Just following him around? That would be interesting. Jen Mar, I don't know when she's been to Vegas. Take her to Vegas. Wayne has some things he likes in Vegas. He'll try and get you to go to that Tony Roma's for the steak and lobster, which is not good. It's about what you'd expect for $10 steak and lobster. So anyway, I'll go. I've been a few times. I'll show you around. I'll buy some drinks. So anyway, you get a human if you want, but you don't have to take one of us. If you get a friend or a spouse or something like that, you can take them. You get tickets to, this is why we really want it. Metallica at the Sphere is going to be incredible. That will be face melting. These shows at the Sphere look incredible. Are you kidding me? Metallica at the Sphere. Like, even if you're not a huge Metallica fan, I gotta believe this would be the experience of a lifetime. We got you tickets for that, airfare, hotel, and your chance to see Metallica at the Sphere on October 10th. Here's what you do. Listen weekdays for keywords. We got our first one coming up at 8 this morning. It's one of those things. We got another one at noon, another one at 4-ish. We'll give you the keyword. You text them in to 800-223-9510. The more of the words you enter, and you should try and enter them all, the more chances you have in the drawing for the trip to Vegas, which I believe we'll do at the end of this month. So you got some shots of qualifying. It's all thanks to Epic Deli, uniquely inspired, deliriously good. 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First word at 8 this morning, Metallica in Vegas. 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
8: A Florida man is facing charges after he identified himself as last name Dover, first name Ben.
9: Okay.
8: When police found him in a Florida park after.
9: I don't think his first name was going to be Haywood, but that's fine. All right.
8: Haywood Dover?
9: Okay. No, a different last name too.
8: Haywood, what's the last name? You're writing it down. What is it? Oh, Jablomi. Jablomi. The J is silent. It's Hablomi.
9: Hablomi. Haywood Hablomi. Boy, you really like that one. You had not heard that one before?
8: Haywood Hablomi. No, you I did. Do you see, as you started writing it? Jablomi. Anyway, this guy is Ben Dover. Police found him in a park after hours, so now he has to pay a $500 fine in connection with his no contest plea. So what happened a few weeks ago? Police got into a confrontation with a man who was in a park after hours. They told him he had to leave. He wouldn't. When told to identify himself, he said his name was Ben Dover. He then gave the cop the finger. Dover is, in fact, Andrew Layton. He was arrested for obstruction.
9: Not close. Not, he couldn't say,
8: it's Ben Dover.
9: Ben Dover.
8: Hey, would you blow me? It's way better.
9: I'll tell you this.
8: It's a good one.
9: I'll tell you this.
8: What?
9: Both of them are going to be very popular, Ben and Haywood.
8: Both.
9: In jail.
8: Yeah. Bells
9: gonna,
8: of the ball.
9: They're going to be the most popular guys in their cell block.
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0: The Rock Morning Show. There's Volbeat, Tom, and Leo. We're about an hour away from that first Metallica word. Your chance to see Metallica in Vegas. I'm very excited. Today is the day that we get that going. I will go with if you need company. Sunny today, high 51. Nice day, clear 39. Tomorrow, I'm picking up the motorcycle. Some afternoon showers, so I got to get up there early to House Harley Davidson. High tomorrow, 72. Good day to ride. It is 43 right now. I think girth is what it's really about. So this, the whole spaghettiification thing is not good. Guys, it's a cautionary tale for you. And that is coming up next on the Will Rock Morning Show.
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7: You could write this down on the things that I won't be trying, but I also...
0: Things that Leah will not try, which is a very short list. We're about to add our third item ever.
7: Well, it's because I don't have...
0: Morals?
7: No.

0: It's because I don't
1: good
0: have
1: judgment.
0: A penis.
1: Oh, all right.
0: Yeah. This man, I don't know where his judgment
1: you
0: was.
1: You borrow one?
0: No, I don't think that's how this works.
2: Borrow mine!
0: Okay, Thomasina. A strong man believes that he has become the first person in the world.
1: A strong man.
0: Yeah, he's a strong man.
1: So it's
0: man.
1: A guy that's strong, or it's a guy that's like in the circus, and it's, see the strong man!
0: I don't know, because he's in France, so okay. I'm not exactly sure how it works there.
1: Le man de strength! My French is not good.
0: Oui, oui.
1: That's like 5 years of French right there.
0: Well, je m'appelle John Stephenson.
1: My name is John Stephenson. Je m'appelle dumbass. Et toi?
0: I was Daphine.
1: Daphine and dumbass in the morning. Look, in France, you get top billing. You know why? You know why? This all ties in with Vietnam.
0: Yeah.
1: You know what Vietnam was? Vietnam was the French's problem.
0: Yeah, and then we...
1: And then they were like, we're out, and we're like, well, I guess we got to take over, mm-hmm. and it's our problem now. And Ho Chi Minh came to us and said, hey, I'm like the George Washington of Vietnam. I want to be all like you guys and about you guys. And we were like, nah,
0: we're good.
1: The French are our friends, so I guess we gotta
0: kill you.
1: We got to kill you.
0: Yeah.
1: Mm-hmm. So, but it all ties it in does. Nicely. Well, our huge listening ship in Vietnam.
0: Yeah, well, this John Stephenson in
1: strong
0: France.
1: Strong man in France.
0: Yeah, he's 50. Okay. He believes he's the first person to ever do this. He pulled a car with his penis. Wow. Because there are people that
1: I've
0: done
1: heard this of
0: this before.
1: Happening
0: yeah.
1: before. I don't get it. Wow. I don't know why it's a thing.
0: He turned it up to 11 while he was on fire.
1: Yeah, that's a hard pass. The pulling of the car with the penis wasn't enough there, Johnny.
0: So he attached a tow rope to his...
1: How do you attach the tow rope? I've asked this every time we've had one of these stories. I need you to look into that because I'm considering this.
0: Okay. No, you're not.
1: No, I'm not.
0: No, I think there's... Never mind.
1: Okay, whatever.
0: I think you have to have
1: I have enough genitals to pull a car, Leah. I just don't have the insanity or the strength.
0: He said despite it hurting quite a bit,
1: you think?
0: Everything was still intact afterwards.
1: Okay, congratulations. Stretched out, but intact. Okay.
0: That's how you make it bigger in France.
1: Nah,
0: they don't have one of those pumps.
1: Long and skinny and like, like a spaghetti noodle.
0: This picture, he's
1: on fire.
0: He
1: drops his pants, there's a spaghetti. So he lit himself on fire because the pulling of the car with the penis wasn't enough.
0: Yeah.
1: The people of France really need you to up your excitement level. I would like to light the car. I would like to light myself on fire as I pull the car with my penis.
0: Wait.
1: Now, if you could get some hawks to attack me while it's happening, and I would like to pull it over a hill of fire ants, so cover me in honey, please.
0: So he says that he's pulled a car with his testicles before, and he's
1: there,
0: also pulled a car while he was on fire.
1: Yeah.
0: So he thought...
1: Just combine the two.
0: Why not?
1: Obviously.
0: And this time do it with my penis and not my testicles.
1: And how did it go?
0: He said it did hurt quite a bit, but my mind was focused on being on fire, and I just
1: you think
0: plowed on and pulled it for about 40 meters.
1: 40 meters?
0: Yeah.
1: To me, it's like 3 inches. Done, dead, car moved.
0: Yep.
1: Yeah. You can have a downhill grade if you want, if you're doing that. I don't care. Good for him. Do people pay to go see this, or is it on video?
0: He does it to raise awareness for mental
1: penis,
0: health.
1: You think?
0: And prostate cancer.
1: Mental health and prostate cancer. A, I've burned the hell out of my prostate, and B, I need some help with my mental health. He really is raising awareness because he's got a big problem with each.
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4: 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You have a name?
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0: Riders, Will Rock 95, Will Rock 3, Lockbox, presented by our friends over at Windy City Rooter. They drain your pipes, not your wallet. It's coming up at 7:30. The key is still there, is wherever it is, supposedly, from the mind of Corso. I don't know. I just sent him a text trying to see if we can get him on the air and see if he went and checked to make sure it's still where it is. I think it's findable. I don't get it. Anyway, sunny today. Good day to go out looking for that key. High of around 51, clear 39 tonight. Tomorrow, even warmer, 72. Some afternoon showers and a high of 72, like I said, though. So get out. Going to pick up the motorcycle from our house of Harley-Davidson. Very excited about that. 43 right now. No Leah today. It's Lonely Boy Day, so pick a bit. Send me a text with a word in it, and I will see if I have a bit with that word in it, and we'll play that coming up next on Lonely Boy Day. Pick a bit. All right, 800-223-9510, the number to text to for pick a bit, any word you want. I'll find a bit with that. Chicago Wolves doing good. They won the last round of the playoffs. Took it to five games. They trounced. Was it Dallas in the or Texas? I guess in the round of the playoffs in the fifth game. They took it to five, but they kicked the snot out of them. Game three of the next round, the divisional round, the final divisional round. Wolves versus the Griffins of Grand Rapids. They start play, and Jen Meyer will have your chance to win the tickets for the first game, game three of the series. Listen today. She's got four packs of tickets. Caller number 10, when she tells you to call in, will be the winner. 800-223-9510, of course, the number. As always, the game is Tuesday, a week from tomorrow at 7 at the Allstate Arena. Get your tickets now, boy. If you haven't been to a Wolves hockey game, it's a great time, and during the playoffs, they really ramp it up. Planning on going next Tuesday. I'll be out of town. But maybe the game after that. So get your tickets now for Chicago Wolves hockey and listen to Jen Meyer. She's got your chance to win them for free from Will Rock.
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6: I'm sure during the eclipse, or even after, people were sending you, or you saw a post of like the pictures of the eclipse and like
4: comedy things.
6: Yeah.
4: I saw stuff superimposed over it.
6: Okay. Yeah. All right. Well, one of the rules in radio is before you play something on the air, you listen to it, right?
4: And I mean, yes and no, yeah, I don't.
6: It depends. Yeah, depends. But I've definitely made the mistake before and been like, maybe I shouldn't have played that. It was a little too risque. But you would think.

0: Anyway, the word just sounds like Bullwinkle.
1: This is what I'm imagining.
0: It doesn't look like a... It's a... okay. Oh, so it's an eclipse. Oh, my God. That was testicles. That was not a groin. Groin is... I take a picture now with my pants on of that area. Uh-huh. The whole area.
1: Okay.
0: You see the bottom of my T-shirt. You see the top of my pants, legs.
1: That's your groin.
0: The whole area there.
1: Is your groin.
0: This is my... I'm waving my hands in front of it. How many times can we say groin in one segment? Hey, welcome to Groin Talk. You're on the air. This is a groin shot.
1: Okay.
0: That was testicles.
1: Well, the testicles are in the groin, and that's where I go.
0: But why are you watching the eclipse naked? Was that what got on the air? Or was it my version or that version?
1: I'm imagining this
0: version.
1: But
0: what in the story? What got on
1: doesn't say.
0: That's not groin you just showed. You showed me somebody's testicles. I'm looking at the eclipse. I'm like, why is this a big... Wow!
1: And it's just his testicles coming across.
0: I gotta tell you, apparently the sun has two other planets orbiting it. And the planets need to do some grooming. I'll tell you that right now. Give me the word one more time.
1: A man's groin.
0: Groin. I will take the over. You said 15 times. Mm-hmm. I'm taking the over.
1: Okay.
0: We're not counting those two.
1: No.
0: I edited it down. This is what I do at work on my job. See if you can count, okay?
1: Okay.
0: Just silently in your head. See if you get it. Here's the groin count. Here we go.
1: Groin. Groin.
0: Groin.
1: Groin.
0: What were the...
1: Groin. Groin.
0: Groin.
1: Groin. Groin.
0: Groin.
1: Groin.
0: Groin.
1: Groin.
0: Groin. Groin.
1: Groin.
0: Groin.
1: Groin.
0: Groin.
1: Groin.
0: Groin.
1: Groin.
0: Groin.
1: Testicle.
0: Groin. Groin. I think that was 26.
1: 20-something, yeah.
0: I think lost count. 26
1: I ran out of fingers and toes. Yeah.
0: Well, you still got groin. See, I threw in one testicle just to break it up. I think it's probably the best segment we've ever had on this show. I'm
1: replay it.
2: Groin.
1: Groin.
0: Groin.
1: Groin.
0: What were the
1: groin?
2: Groin.
0: Groin.
1: Groin.
2: Groin.
0: Groin.
1: Groin.
0: Groin.
2: Groin.
0: Groin.
2: Groin.
0: Groin.
1: Groin.
0: Groin.
2: Groin.
0: Groin.
1: Groin.
0: Groin.
2: Groin.
0: Testicle.
1: Groin.
0: Groin.
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1: Groin.
2: Groin.
0: Groin.
1: Groin.
0: What were the...
1: Groin.
2: Groin.
0: Groin.
1: Groin.
2: Groin.
0: Groin.
1: Groin.
0: Groin.
2: Groin.
0: Groin.
2: Groin.
0: Groin.
1: Groin.
0: Groin.
2: Groin.
0: Groin.
2: Groin.
1: Groin.
0: Groin.
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0: AC/DC on Will Rock TNT. Could you tell the word that got texted? It got texted multiple times. Groin. So we went with groin. Very popular word on the Will Rock Morning Show. We are your groin show. Your groin station. Leah is off. She's not groining today. She's doing Mother's Day her way. Yep, Sunday was Mother's Day. Yesterday was Mother's Day. Did you call your mom? Hope you called your mom. Told her you loved her. Explained why. Told her a story of something great she did for you. Don't just say, I love you, Mom. If you didn't tell her a story yesterday, call her today and go, by the way, Mom, that time you didn't beat the crap out of me when I played fireman with the garden hose and shot it up through that apartment window for probably 7 or 8 hours with my friend in our little toy fire hats and drenched an entire apartment, ruined their carpet, their furniture, their electronics, everything else. And, that was probably a problem for you and Dad. I was just a little kid, but I remember distinctly not getting the crap beat out of me. So thanks for being so understanding for all the stuff you had to put up with. Something like that for your mom. Hopefully you told her a story. I didn't tell my mom a story. So hopefully you called your mom. So yesterday was about Mother's Day and about, doing stuff with mom and giving mom gifts and seeing mom and all. Now today is Mother's Day, mom's way for Leah is, I think she's just, she's home alone, sleeping in, probably, doing some mommy things, eating food she, normally wouldn't eat and, not showering, watching television, just chillaxing and not worrying about anything. That's a good, it's a day to not be mom. I think that's what moms like. So there you go. They loved yesterday too. Don't get me wrong. I hope you had a great day with your mom. Sunny today, beautiful day, high 51, clear tonight down to 43. Now tomorrow, warmer, high of around 72. I'm going to pick up the motorcycle tomorrow. My buddy Scott, who never shuts up, is going to give me a ride. So that's cool. In the car, I hope. I hope I'm not riding on the back of his motorcycle. Whatever. It's 44 right now. Coming up next, 3 Lock Box. Good day to search for that. Yes, Key. I tried to get a hold of Corso. You can never get a hold of Corso. Great employee, that guy. I tried to get a hold of him so we can see if his key is still out there, if he went and checked this weekend. Hopefully it is. If you go find it, you could win one of those trips. We'll give you today's clue. That is coming up next on the Will Rock Morning Show.
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0: 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Yeah, key number 2 still out there. I thought I know where the key was. 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I can't find a key, and I can't even find Corso. 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Your 7:30 key clue. 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That's a clue we won't be announcing on the air. This morning's clue. Hopefully this springs it. Yeah, go get the key. The key faces where Bert's world turns back. Black. Black. The key faces where Bert's world turns black. That's your 7:30 clue. The key faces where Bert's world turns black. Go find that key. It's got to be findable by now. Right? I don't know. From the mind of Corso. 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

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And don't forget, you won't have to trespass. You won't have to put yourself in danger. Like, the key's not hidden on train tracks somewhere, or, you know, or you're going to drown or fall off a, I don't know. Just don't do stupid stuff to get it. Don't damage anybody's property. Don't trespass. But it is out there. Go find a key. Win. We got another clue coming up at 12:30. Maybe today is the day. We'll find out. Relock Box from Will Rock.

0: Still liking that song more every time I hear it. The Pretty Reckless on Will Rock Time. And no Leah today. She's taking Mother's Day, Mom's version of Mother Day. The Mother's Day that your mother really wants is today for Leah. So good for her. 7:47. Coming up next, how many takes do you think it takes us to get all of this right? I'm recording this, by the way. I don't know. It's actually June of 2019. So I don't know exactly when this will air, but it is June of 20. How are things up in the future? I bet you it's wonderful. I bet you everybody's really kind and nice to one another. They hear each other out, and their minds are open to, you know, learning things and not just the echo chamber of their, you know, preferred narrative. They don't just rally. They're open to other people's ideas, and they communicate freely and kindly, right? It's got to be that way in the future. Anyway, so how many takes do you think it takes us to get this right, these breaks? We had one where it took a few, and we'll have that for you coming up next. And then at 8 o'clock, the first Metallica word, your chance to see. I guess in the future they're building the Sphere in Vegas. I guess there's going to be thing like by 20, I guess this is planned 2026, this big like dome thing, and I don't know exactly what, but I guess it's super cool to see concerts there. And Metallica is going to be there in October 10th of 2026. That's crazy. And we're going to do words. First word coming up at 8, another one noonish, and then 4-ish all month long. Each of those words is like you're throwing an entry into the barrel, and then we draw one out, and that person gets a trip to Vegas to see Metallica at the Sphere Saturday, October 10th in the year of our Lord, 2026. You get airfare, hotel, and tickets to the show. That's crazy. And any one of the Will Rock staff will be your plus one. If you want. It's all thanks to Epic Deli, uniquely inspired, deliriously good. Visit EpicDeliMcHenry.net. We'll get you to your first word at 8 this morning for Metallica in Vegas from Will Rock.
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0: Weed it and weep. That's all right, Dico. That's all right, buddy.
11: So with tales of stupidity, loss, and violence, can we please have a moment of silence?
12: It's a warning if you plan on traveling to Dallas.
0: I do.
12: This traveler's plan will derail that Dallas Love Field, which is the smaller airport,
0: it's airport
12: in Dallas.
0: That's where Kennedy landed.
12: Is that the smaller one, though? Because there's two.
0: Yeah, there's DSF, Dallas-Fort Worth.
12: Yes, that's the bigger one, I believe.
0: And then there's Love Field, which is, and that's where Kennedy landed, got in his little convertible, and
12: never.
0: We know the rest.
12: Yeah. Do we?
0: We know some of the rest. Yeah. Haven't they released a bunch of that?
12: They're releasing the alien files. Theory.
0: They're releasing the Kennedy files. Yeah. Seems like a lot of files are getting released.
12: A lot of them are.
0: So it's possible to release
12: they're
0: files.
12: They're trying to distract us from this Hanna virus or whatever the hell it's called.
0: Yeah.
12: Are we worried about that?
0: No, it's not a thing.
12: All right. Well,

0: Well, opposite of this, let's go back to Dallas.
1: Hannah virus, where we get ill because of the girl
0: sweet,
1: who does middays on the country. She seems like
0: it's like Hannah.
1: A nice, sweet little girl, a little late, young woman. I'm sorry, she's not a girl. She's a young woman. She's a broadcast professional. She's so sweet, but apparently, according to Leah, who works with her,
0: she's a virus.
1: She's a murderous, murderous fiend.
0: Yeah.
1: All right.
0: No, not that. All right. Let me go
1: back. The Hannah virus.
0: What is it called?
1: I'm not doing it. I like Hannah virus.
0: Okay.
1: I'm leaving it at Hannah virus. I'm not correcting you.
0: I'm going to start over in case this ends up good, okay?
1: Okay, in case this ends up. That's how we do things here on the Will Rock Morning Show. Once in a while, things accidentally end up good.
0: It is always accidental.
1: We get like four or five a week that we're like, that sounded like radio. Yeah.
0: Somebody asked me that last night. Yeah. Like, you guys are sitting down and going over your, like we have like a manuscript or something. Yeah. And I'm like, we don't
1: like
0: do
1: we're
0: that.
1: Reading a script?
0: Yeah, I'm like, there's none of that.
1: There isn't
0: like,
1: a bit of this show that hasn't fallen straight out of our asses. But this next segment, Leah has great confidence that this is going to be on the Weekend Rewind. Weekend Rewind, Dallas Love Field bit, take two. You have your script, Leah. Speed. See me sound.
0: All right, here it is. Here it is.
1: Action.
0: A traveler's plan derailed when they landed at Dallas Love Field.
1: That's the field that President Kennedy landed at.
0: Oh, no way.
1: Yeah, that was where he landed in Dallas.
0: That was the last landing he ever had.
1: You know the rest of the story. Well, no, they did fly him home, but he was, That's depressing. Anyway, what else? I can edit all this out for the Weekend Rewind. You can just keep going. Because this is going to be a great bit. If you haven't heard, this is Leah has high hopes. I want you to right now on your phone, call your friends, wake the neighbors, and tell them to tune into Will Rock because we have one of this week's three good bits coming up. All right. Dallas Love Field.
0: Take three.
1: Speed and sound and action.
0: A traveler's plan was derailed at Dallas Love Field.
1: Where Kennedy landed on that fateful day.
0: Oh, wow.
1: Back in November of 63.
0: Yeah. Well, that's sad.
1: Yeah.
0: Well, this is also sad because this woman landed there after she had traveled from Las Vegas. And a damaged suitcase inadvertently exposed a very large quantity of illegal drugs.
1: Oh, wow.
0: And we're just talking about the marijuana here.
1: People carrying legal drugs in their suitcase? Hey, I got a bunch of aspirin over here. Whole suitcase full of it. Shh, don't look in there. What do you got in there? Aspirin.
0: Oh.
1: Legal drugs.
0: Uh-oh. An airline worker discovered vacuum-sealed bundles of marijuana spilling out of the bag that had arrived on a flight from Las Vegas. Upon further investigation, narcotics detectives located two additional suitcases filled with the drug, totaling approximately 75 pounds. The girl had a lot of weed on her, 25-year-old Jennifer Herrera. She was arrested, obviously. She had a ton of marijuana, which is a second-degree felony. And the Dallas Police Department wants you to know that its narcotics unit remains vigilant at the airport.
1: We are watching the suitcases at Love Field because you never know when somebody's going to throw up with a whole bag of aspirin or worse, illegal drugs like marijuana. Yeah, all right.
0: Oh, man.
1: That's a good bit. Can't wait to say that on the Weekend Rewind. I'm going to do take four where I make fart sounds while you're doing the story. Here's Love Field, drugs found. Take four, speed and action. Go.
0: A traveler's plan was derailed.
1: By a bunch of farts. Waka waka.
0: End scene.
1: And scene.
0: Edit this all out.
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0: I like traveling. I like going places. I'd love to see Metallica in Vegas. If you would like to see Metallica in Vegas, if you would like to see something at the Sphere, if you would like to see Metallica in the Sphere, that's going to be insane. Metallica, we'll watch videos of like anything in the Sphere. It looks incredible. And now imagine it's Metallica. If you want to go do that, tickets are, we're looking at them, they're like a grand. I mean, entry level to get in on this, so we ain't going. Unless, you know, this Will Rock's Metallica in Vegas, Metallica's Sphere Flyaway, or 95 Will Rock Metallica Sphere's Flyaway, that's fun to say three times fast. If you don't have a friend that'll go with, this can include probably any member of the Will Rock staff. Don't take Corso. Let's see, we got words for you. Your first word, your very first word. Coming up after the break, and then noon and four-ish each and every weekday all month long. Every one of those words is an entry. All you have to do is text that word, only that word, just that word, to 800-223-9510. I will tell you the first word coming up next. All thanks to our friends over at Epic Deli, uniquely inspired, deliriously good. That's the truth. 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Your Metallica word is coming up next. Sunny today and high of 51. Clear 39 tonight, some showers in the afternoon tomorrow, but warm, high of 72. It's 44. This is another reason I wish I was in Portland, other than the delightful woman there. Today in Portland, it's going to be clear with a high of 79. They get better weather there than we do. Like every, you think, oh, it's always rainy. I've never seen an icky day in Portland, so I'm a little bit jealous. Maybe I'll ride the motorcycle there after picking up tomorrow. It is 44 here right now, a little chilly to the start. We'll get that Metallica word coming up next on Will Rock.
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0: It's like a bumblebee thing from Joe Satriani. 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It's 95 Will Rocks. Metallica Sphere is a hard word. Sphere Flyaway. 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Or who's paying per text still? What, is that on your jitterbug or something, Grandpa? I don't know what's going on with that. Your 8 o'clock word, we want you to text. This is an obvious choice. Rock, R-O-C-K. That's it. Just rock, not studio and rock. Not any other word. If you text any other words, you get disqualified, Amy. But rock, R-O, well, they won't work. R-O-C-K, that's it, to 800-223-9510. That is an entry for 95 Will Rocks. Metallica Sphere Flyaway. I said it, yay. Another word coming up at noon, another at 4-ish. All of them are entries. Your chance to see Metallica. Airfare, hotel included, of course, in Vegas, October 10th. Epic Deli helping us out with this one. 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Beautiful day today, up to 51. Clear, continues clear tonight down to 39. Some afternoon showers, 72. Warm up tomorrow. 44 now with the new one from Sublime. 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

0: I need your honest opinion about something. Management wants us to give them our best, I don't know, what is it, 90 seconds of audio to send off for an award. So like of all time with Leah and I, and there's a bit that I think that has to be included, and everybody's like, well, that is not appropriate. And I'm like, but it really does demonstrate the maturity level and the vibe of the program. It's an honest bit. It represents who we are, and I want to send at least a part of it in for, because I think it's an honest representation. It's like a classy award. I'm like, there's no way we should get this award. But I'm, you know, your bosses tell you, give us 90 seconds of whatever, and I'm like, all right, I don't know. I'll figure it. I have no idea what to. So it's got to be like couple of different, but I think this thing, I think we just send this thing. I'll play it for you coming up next. And I would like you to text in 800-223-9510 if it should be included or not. I say yes. Management, I think, is going to poo-poo it. And well, I don't think anybody else here is on board with it. That is up next. It's 8:11, Will Rock Morning Show. Tom and no Leah today. She's doing mom's version of Mother's Day today. Good for her. Sunny, high 51 today. Nice day for it. Clear 39. Some showers in the afternoon tomorrow, but 72. I'll grab the rain gear just in case. Headed to House Harley tomorrow to pick up the bike. Good day. Do some riding. Heard some motorcycles out this weekend. Getting into that weather. It is 44 right now. Had a great time. You know, I'm not even going to tell you about the 501 Club on Friday. I suggest you go to my Facebook page. Did I make a page on the Will Rock site for this? If I didn't, I will. I think I did. No, I don't. It's not on there, but I'll make a page for it later on today. We are a full service radio station. Leah demonstrated that on a woman's lap on Friday night at the 501 Club party. You can see it. It's on my Facebook now, and I will make a page for it at 95willrock.com. So you can see it. This is the kind of fun you can have. It was just a random 501 Club party. We got another one this Friday, and this is a good one. We're hanging out with our buddy Gary over at Offsides, and Gary and Gus, Offsides Sports Bar and Grill on Eastwood Drive in Woodstock. They do this thing where they give out trips. It's your chance to win a trip to Playa del Carmen. It's at the 501 Club party. We will be drawing for this. You can get details on Offside's Facebook page. But yeah, somebody's going to win a trip to Playa del Carmen, Mexico on Friday at the 501 Club party. On top of that, we got concert tickets, including the Pretty Reckless is coming to the Riviera Theater in July. We got $3 Miller Lite bottles on special. I love that one. Bunch of swag. And we kick off the weekend with somebody winning a trip. It can be you. You can win it this Friday at the 501 Club party at Offside Sports Bar and Grill, Eastwood Drive in Woodstock. We'll see you there Friday with Miller Lite and Will Rock.
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10: Naked mole rats had a big week.
0: Naked mole rats?
10: Yep. You know, they look like rats, but hairless and uglier.
0: Naked mole
10: hairless rat. And uglier than rats, but pretty much a rat. They live up to 40 years.
0: Why are you so mean?
10: Which is 10 times longer than most rodents, and they rarely...
0: Oh, God. Okay, yeah. No, that's terrifying. Not... It looks like a penis with buck teeth. I'm not kidding. That is straight up a penis with buck teeth.
11: You're saying it's like, I don't know.
0: Naked mole rats are...
10: As if a penis could get uglier.
0: Does your penis have buck teeth?
11: Look, it's not a cute. In the morning.
10: It's not a cute thing. Put buck teeth on it, even uglier. Yeah. So
0: you go to the orthodontist, and you're like, "Look, I got buck teeth." And he's like, "Your teeth look fine." No. That's,
10: different head. They rarely get cancer as well. So a study figured out that the specific genes that repair their DNA could actually lead to new anti-aging treatments to help humans live longer. Meanwhile,
0: no, it'll just feel longer if I see that thing in my life.
10: Well, it's just studying their genes, and then maybe we could adapt some of them.
0: We're gonna have genetic like treatments like they have now for things.
10: Yes,
0: but it will be mole rat genes we'll be getting, so we can live longer, and which is great. I'm living longer. I'm healthier. Oh my God, my penis has buck teeth.
10: Yeah,
0: or my penis has buck teeth. Either way.
10: Well, as long as we don't end up like the breed, because a separate study found that naked mole rats all have specific jobs within their colony. Some dig, some breed, and some spend all day cleaning up poop. Basically, they're the janitors of the naked mole rat
0: world. I know it's job day. I know what line I'm getting in. Okay,
10: poop scooper.
0: Yeah, I don't want to mate. I don't want to mate with the bucktooth penis.
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Getting positive feedback on the hairless mole rat penis bit, so I think that should be part of our submission for, you know, any awards we get. That pretty much represents the vibe of the show. I had the groin bit this morning, too, right? Knocking it out of the park. Speaking of bits, somebody asking for some bits on the text line. We will get to those coming up. Also, Middle Finger Monday, if you want to do that, text in now, 800-223-9510. Who or what pissed you off, or, you know, what do you got to vent about? Your chance to vent, 800-223-9510. We will do Middle Finger Monday coming up in just a little bit. Middle Finger Monday on the way. Nice day. I don't want to give a middle finger to the weather. Not too bad today. Not as warm as you'd like it to be. But not too bad at all. We got sunshine and a high of 51 today. Clear 39 tonight. Warms up tomorrow, but we might get some showers in the afternoon, up to 72 tomorrow. It is 46 right now. It was Mother's Day yesterday. Leah likes to point out that my mom is no longer with us, and apparently she's got some gastrointestinal issues as well. We will learn about that coming up next. Hopefully you had a Mother's Day. Leah will be back tomorrow. She's taking the Mother's Day all my

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5: 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Next up, Kiss are back in the studio, recording brand new music for their first time in over a decade. Gene Simmons confirmed they already tracked a new song written by Paul Stanley. This will be their first studio material since 2012's Monster. Plus, the Kiss Cruise is officially returning this November at Virgin Hotels Las Vegas, featuring a special tribute to Ace Frehley. And finally, some heavy news from the Slipknot camp. Clown Sean Cran revealed recently in an interview that he needs urgent heart surgery. Doctors discovered his heart rate drops as low as 33 beats per minute. He might need a pacemaker, but Clown says the issue is treatable, joking that not even his own heart could force him out of Slipknot. We're wishing him a fast recovery. There you go. That's the breakdown. Thanks to Hagen Homes for quality new home construction you'll love to live with.
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6: Get a clue, Diarrhea Jane. 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
6: Not Calamity Jane. 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
6: 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All the Janes are bad.
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0: At Diarrhea Jane, that's my mom. That was your cowboy name, not Calamity Jane, Diarrhea Jane. There's Breaking Benjamin on Will Rock. 8:35, Will Rock Morning Show. Tom and no Leah today, doing the mom's day that moms really want, which means she's home alone doing nothing. Well, she's doing some things that I can't tell you about. So she'll be back tomorrow. Middle Finger Monday today. Who and what pissed you off and why? 800-223-9510. For Middle Finger Monday. It just feels good to vent. Sometimes people do not behave appropriately, and you know, you just want to vent a little, and that's okay. And then work it out with them, you know. Well, I mean, if they're friends or family, if it's a stranger, don't think about it again. Ticket Tuesday, Middle Finger Monday today, Ticket Tuesday tomorrow. This is Tell Me Something Good material here tomorrow. Soul Asylum acoustic trio version hitting the Evanston space on Saturday, May 16th, that's next Saturday, that's a good venue. If you've never seen a show, that really intimate venue, the Evanston space. I saw Cowboy Mouth there. Spectacular. Soul Asylum Acoustic Trio will be there. We got tickets for Poppy. That show hits the Riviera Theater in July. And the Motley Crue show with Tesla and Extreme. More than words. And then I don't know what. At the Credit Union One Amphitheater on Saturday, August 22nd. All those up for grabs all day long tomorrow on Ticket Tuesday. 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
3: Wow, that's great, Bob. 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
0: Middle Finger Monday. You gotta flip somebody off, they did something wrong, you want to vent, this is your chance. No business names, no last names. You know, then we'd have to let them reply. This is just about venting. You don't take the law into your own hands. You take them to Middle Finger Monday. Just vent, you'll feel better. Let's see what we got here. Middle Finger Monday to our friend's mom. Passed away last night. Middle Finger Monday to that. On Mother's Day of all days, too. I'm sorry to hear that. I am so sorry. Lost your mom is rough. Let's see what we got. Middle Finger Monday. This is another sad one. Middle Finger Monday to cancer took my mom away. That's from Chad. I'm sorry to hear that, Chad. Very depressing today. Middle Finger Monday to Tom for hanging up on me. I don't know. I didn't even answer the phone today. And if that dated today? Yeah. Middle Finger Monday to Tom for hanging up. It better not be Tom me. I haven't even answered the phone. Also, Middle Finger Monday to Corso. All right. I can agree with that. This key thing is frustrating. I think it's in his house, in his junk drawer. He's like, eh. Middle Finger, one more. Middle Finger Monday to the ones that don't use the turn signal or drive slow in the fast lane. That is too. Yeah, I figure it out. That is some. Just use. What are you. You think you're saving electricity? Let's do Tell Me Something Good. Happy, positive, uplifting. You could use something like that on a Monday. 800-223-9510. Text in now. Something good, positive. You want to brag about it. You want to make other people feel good. Something good on a Monday. TSG, 800-223-9510. And we will la-la our way.

0: Offspring, Self-Esteem, saw those guys, what, 2 years ago? Very good live if you get the chance. It's 8:46, Will Rock, Morning Show, Tom. And no Leah today. TSG, tell me something good other than an Offspring concert. What do you got? Something good that happened over the weekend? Something you want to brag about? Something about your ma? 800-223-9510, the number to text into for tell me something good. We do that on Monday. We do Middle Finger Monday. Tomorrow's Ticket Tuesday. We cover that for you. Oh, Web Wednesday. We're rolling the week here. What do we have on Web Wednesday this week? 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
10: Tell me something good.
0: On a Monday, you gotta get that positive, happy, uplifting stuff on a Monday, right?
10: Tell me that you love me.
0: And start with a negative one, though. Yes. But it turns positive.
10: Tell me something good.
0: This is Middle Finger Monday to my 3-day recovery time, TSG. I don't feel like complete ass. Well, congratulations for not feeling like complete ass. Always a good time when you don't feel like complete ass. Tell me something good. My kids got to experience medieval times yesterday for Mother's Day, and they loved it. I love medieval times. We got a friend who's one of the knights over there. I don't know what color. I think he was the blue knight. But that's pretty cool. I like going to medieval times. It's hokey, but I love it. You got your little crown, and is it still a Cornish hen? You eat with your hands? You feel like a... Yeah, hell yeah. Tell me something good, medieval times. We're back in Schaumburg, the very next one. This is Tell Me Something Good. I'm going to the Schaumburg Flyers game because of the radio station. Yeah, tonight is the home opener for the Schaumburg Flyers. We gave out a bunch of tickets last week, including at the 501 Club Party. And Jen Meyer has tickets for the Chicago Wolves playoff games, which are coming off. Get in on this stuff. Good time. Definitely something good. I'm glad you won the tickets. Congratulations. Tell me something good. I got a good amount of sleep last night. 8 hours. I usually get 5 during the work week. And sometimes on weekends. I'm exactly there with you. Yeah, that is nice when you can get a little extra sleep. Tell me something good. The youngest graduated college Saturday. I might have money again. Yay! Yeah, boy. You don't know that you got to financially support them into adulthood, but you do. I mean, what are you going to do, right? Tell me something good. Bought a 2026 GSXR this weekend. Super happy about that. Whatever happened to the $1,000 winner for the hourly words? What was a daily winner? We notified every winner. If you won, you would get a notification. Tell me something good to Thomas and his crew from Forever Restoration, doing a great job on removing all of our damage from our house from the flood and getting it ready for remodeling. Thanks, guys. Well, good job, Thomas and the crew from Forever Restoration. Also, that person is probably Thomas and whatever, but, you know, whatever. You want a plug, get a plug. Tell me something good. I woke up, the sun is out, picking up my dogs for my 3-day visitation, 1-year divorce anniversary, and road trip vacation next week. Life is great. Well, there you go. Tell me something good. One more. Got my tickets to Josh Wolf at the Vixen in McHenry on Friday. That's from CJ. Is that our buddy CJ? He's going. It would be cool to hang with CJ sometime. There's TSG. We'll do an AWAF. No Leah today. Lonely boy day for me, but a nice day out. Like the person said, it's sunny, high 51, clear 39 tonight. Tomorrow, some afternoon showers. I'm going to throw the rain gear. Scott, who never shuts up, is giving me a ride to House of Harley Davidson tomorrow to pick up the motorcycle. Good day to do that tomorrow. But some afternoon showers. If you're going to be out riding tomorrow, make sure you got some rain gear. High of 72. It is 46. Right now, the algorithm is listening to the show. Out of the blue, I get a video of McKenna Grace. I didn't even know what she looked like as an adult. I guess she's... I remember her as a little kid on Young Sheldon. She was good as a little kid actor. And the kid who played Sheldon did a good job. But she's grown up and not only still acting, but rocking out with Ice Nine Kills, sort of. The title is Twisting the Knife. I don't know if McKenna is twisting the knife or what she's doing, but she's on the song 95 Will Rock the Rock Station. This day.

0: Shine Down on Will Rock, Tom and Nolia today. She's off a little mother's version of Mother's Day going on for her. Good for her. She'll be back tomorrow, 9:04. We'll do an alcohol was a factor news coming up next, though. So look out for those birds, man. When I come to work, there's birds. Birds are pooping on my car here at the G-Spot. So, you know, it is what it is. But look out for birds. Look out. The seagulls are... You ever go to Wrigley Field in the summertime and right around, it used to be right around 3:30, 4 o'clock, the seagulls start showing up in the outfield and hanging out because that's the time when day games usually end and they can go down and pounce on any food dropped in the stands or whatever. And then on days when there's no game, the seagulls show up and we're like, no people, no gaming. But they do show up and look just to make sure. Somebody needs to get in one of those magnet schedules. I don't know where he'd stick it on a seagull, but... you could maybe they got those little metal things on their legs sometimes where they're getting tracked or whatever. You know, maybe they could put a magnet schedule on there. It'd probably be hard to fly. I don't know. These are seagull problems. I probably don't ever have to deal with them. Look out for birds coming up next in the alcohol was a factor news, sort of. Also coming up, the summertime is on the way. And if you are not geared up yet, Happy's got a lot of new stuff over at the Will Rock Shop. If you're headed out, you can get the, if you're going to suck hard t-shirts, the Grim Reaper t-shirt, 420 hit of the day t-shirts are cool. The American flag hoodie is awesome. Have that for around the campfire this summer. 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They got some baseball ones there, whether you're a Northsider fan, Southsider fan, or you like the crew, they got one for you. It's all there. 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Also, Reclaimed Artisans in Libertyville, All-American Reclaim in Lake Barrington, and you can also check out our gear and the specialty drinks named after all of us here on Will Rock at the Eastside Cafe and Wine Bar on the square in East Dundee. 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
7: Trey, we're out this weekend, all of us, drinking, having a good time, but did you bring a seagull home with you?
8: What?
7: A seagull.
8: A seagull. Did you say a single seagull? Sorry, Leah. All the seagulls I encountered were indeed married.
7: I didn't mean to say single.
8: I can tell because I look at their little tiny seagull feet, and they have rings on them. I'm like, oh, that's weird.
7: Left or right?
8: Yeah, left.
7: Left,
8: yeah,
7: okay. Yeah. Yeah. Seagull, just a seagull, not a single. Seagull.
8: No. We don't know the marital status.
7: Well, it was one seagull that this woman, this drunk woman walking home from a bar, she brought home with her, and she later bleached her entire house because she found out that it had the bird flu.
8: Okay.
7: How did she find out that it had the bird flu?
8: She gave it a flu test?
7: I don't.
8: How do you get a swab up a bird's nose?
7: I have so many questions.
8: Yeah. Are any of them answered in the story?
7: No, none of them are answered in the story.
8: Did she have sex with it? Or?
7: Also, how do you catch a seagull?
8: This is your concern. Leah says, don't do this, but also, how can I do this?
7: Look at her. I wanted to play this, but it's a video, but this is just her just walking
9: literally
7: home.
9: Literally her carrying
7: a
8: seagull. So they didn't show her catching it. They show her with it.
9: Yeah. Holding it like this.
8: Well, it was desperate. It was bar time, and the seagull was like, you know what? I didn't meet any birds. I guess I'll go, once you go human. You don't go back.
7: Everyone had that guy that was like, oh, and everyone had that girl that was like, I guess I'll call her. That was the seagull for this woman.
8: That was the
7: seagull.
8: It was the last resort. It was the last resort when the lights come on and you're all alone. We got to go, people. If you're not in the help, please leave. Also, there are some really desperate, horny seagulls out front. In the morning, she woke up. The seagull was gone. No note.
7: She's like, left her with diseases.
8: And she has the bird flu now. Remember, if you're with a seagull, use protection.

'Tis I, Neil, the band Royal Bliss. Where am I? This place is magnificent, full of beauty and rock and roll and adult beverages. This is magnificent. Thank you, 95 Wheel Rock.

0: There's Royal Bliss. That song, actually, it was just a joke. We had them do that song. That was our idea, and they did it, and they knocked it out of the park, and now they have a whole album of all their covers. They do some good covers when they do this Royal Bliss show. So there's I Touch Myself. Look for that. Wherever you stream your music. I don't know how to. Wherever you buy your CDs and 8-tracks and records. It's I Touch Myself. Divinyls originally did that. 922 Will Rock Morning Show. Tom and Nolia is off. She's off today. So she'll be back tomorrow for Ticket Tuesday. For us, so and to do all her live announcements and things like that. We had a fun time Friday with in the Garden of Eden, which is a fun place, and the Volo Museum, both fun places. I think if you combine the two, wow. And we inadvertently did that on Friday. A little lesson for you is coming up next. What else are we gonna do here? I guess that's it. We roll on. Tom and Leah's cornucopia of music and a little visit to the In the Garden of Volo coming up next on Will Rock.
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0: Oh, in the happening? Garden of Eden.
6: Wait a second, I thought we were doing Volo. You cannot get those same things there.
0: I have that one.
6: Oh, because yeah. You just told me we were doing Volo.
0: Oh, well, I meant in the Garden of...
6: Okay.
0: In the Garden of Volo, the spice of car. We'll slam it. I got both. We'll do both. All right? Want a sex toy or a car to use it in? Well, you can't do that at Volo.
6: No.
0: They don't let you hop in the back. Well, they do have the one from the Titanic.
6: Yeah, they do.
0: Yeah, you can an get exact it same thing as the car in the Titanic with the steamy windows. Mm. Is it, I guess we're going with Volo Museum.
6: Yeah,
0: is
6: what it, are we doing?
0: Is it the Volo Museum? So snag yourself a sex toy at In the Garden of Eden and head over to the Volo Museum. This weekend, if you're looking for great fun for the whole family, start it out at In the Garden of Eden, the spice of life. where they have lingerie and all the sizes up to 4X.
6: Yeah, wow, you should just do this.
0: And then you can find what you want, try it on, and then you can wear it out. And when you go out, wear it to the Volo Museum. It's something for everyone, really. Yeah.
6: So, and it's Mother's Day this weekend. Maybe Dad wants to get Mom a toy. If the kid does, that'd be kind of weird.
0: This is what you're doing on your day off Monday, is you're enjoying things from in the Garden of Eden. Once the kids are off at school and Hat's at work,
6: bye.
0: There's your true Mother's Day. Yeah. I'm going to come over. Hey, you took the day off. I just thought maybe I'd come over. You want to watch some Battlestar? I know that's what I do when I take a day off. And you're like, I can't. I got a Cylon in here. Sounds like, what do you got, a Cylon in there?
6: What is happening right now? Who are we endorsing?
0: Both. I said we're going to do both. You got to switch stuff up once in a while.
6: Volo Museum this weekend, if you're a mom.
0: Yeah.
6: Mom's getting free on Sunday.
0: On Mother's Day, yeah. That's a cool, fun thing. There's a bar, and you know, and there's cars, and there's all sorts of exhibits and things, and the Jurassic stuff, and there's mini golf,
6: and there's a bar,
0: and just leave Mom alone and let her enjoy a cocktail while you go off and explore.
6: There's a bar.
0: And where are the White Sox playing? Right, so. Volo Museum, if you want to know about Mother's Day free and all the other fun events going on, visit volofun.com. And if you want to have some real fun, head to In the Garden of Eden.
6: The spice of life.
0: Downtown Kenosha on what street?
6: 57th.
0: They've got all sorts of great stuff. That really would be, I don't know about Mother's Day gifts, but...
6: Or from the husband. Why not?
0: Here, happy Mother's Day. I know you took an extra day off tomorrow. And
6: have some fun.
0: I got you a Cylon. Tom will be over at noon to watch Battlestar Galactica. I think this may have been the best endorsement for both of them. In the Garden of Eden, the spice of life. Volo Museum. Volofun.com. I mean, if you're going to have fun, have fun.
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0: 95.4 Rock, the Rock Station. It's Weezer, Tom, and Leah, the Will Rock Morning Show. Lonely Boy today. No Leah, no subs. No, just me by... Yeah, my lonesome. 9:38. Cornucopia of music this morning. Also, when you hear Leah make fun of the fact that my mother's dead, which, you know, yesterday being Mother's Day, kind of a not a good day for those of us who are in that situation. I just want to point out, she's not being cruel. It just came up on the show. It's funny. My mother would be okay with it. And we have the proof of that and how this whole Tom's mom's dead. Ha ha ha. Came up. So Leah had fun at the 501 Club party on Friday. If you don't believe me, go to my Facebook page. Scroll down a little bit. Watch the lap dance. It's on hers, too. So same video, but maybe we'll need to get multiple cameras for this week's 501 Club party. We're hitting this is a good one. We do this every year with our buddies Gus and Gary over at Offsides in Woodstock. They have a trip to Playa del Carmen. That's like a suburb of Cancun in Mexico, if you've never been. All-inclusive trip there, and you can win that. Somebody's going to walk out of there with it. Win that this Friday at the 501 Club party. That's a good prize. Come out and get in on that. Also got 311 tickets. We've got tickets for the Pretty Reckless when they hit the Riv in July. And $3 Miller Lite bottles on special. Good food, too, at Offsides. Come on out Friday. Party starts at 5:01. Somebody walks out of there with a trip to Mexico at 7. Offsides Sports Bar and Grill. Eastwood Drive in Woodstock. We will see you there Friday with Miller Lite and Will Rock.
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10: Gerald Welch of Lindenhurst faces charges for threatening Advocate Condell Medical Center in Libertyville over his mother's care. He allegedly made threatening calls to a hospital chaplain, prompting his detention until trial. If convicted, he could face up to 3 years in prison for harassment by electronic communication.
0: I have a story.
10: Of course you do.
0: I have a story about everything. Mm-hmm. It sounds like you don't like my stories.
10: No, I like them.
0: I have a story about everything. Do you want to hear my... hospital people, mother dying story.
10: Yeah, I would love nothing more.
0: This guy threatened the hospital. He wasn't happy about his mother's care.
10: The chaplain. He called the chaplain. What'd the chaplain do?
0: But if you're the chaplain, you ain't praying hard enough if mom didn't get better suddenly.
10: I mean,
0: they can turn water into wine. They ought to be able to fix mom's goiter. Anyway, so my mom is in the heart hospital, and she's struggling, and I'm there, and she dies, she codes, like it's crash carded the whole nine yards, and we're in the room, and she codes. We step out of the room, and afterwards, like the nurses, the unit nurses that were there, were taking care of her the whole time she was there.
10: They brought her back to life, or was this her demise?
0: She's still dead, Leah. Thank you for that.
10: No, but I didn't know if she coded and they brought her back.
0: No,
10: that happened.
0: She died. She was dead. I never got to talk to her again. Any sage advice or her warming caress? Never got to have her marginal goulash again. I'd give $1 million for a bowl of that swill. I was liking my story, and now I'm just sad.
10: Anyway, your mom died.
0: You want to talk about me getting thrown down the garbage heap of life again? You want to throw a little salt?
10: No, continue with your mom's
0: death. So my mom's laying there still warm, dead in the bed, mm-hmm. and one of the main nurses comes over to me, and I'm telling her thank you, and you guys were great, and I loved, you know, how you treated my mom, and you guys were wonderful. I go, you guys were excellent, right up to the point where she died. And the person's face got all white, and they looked at me, and I go, I'm just screwing with you. My mom really would have liked that.
10: Yeah,
0: that was... My mom would have loved that I used her death as a bit. And their mom's over here, just the air is still leaving her, and I'm over here cracking wise. I got him some Starbucks gift cards or whatever, too, and took care of them. You know, I didn't just terrify them. But the lady's face went, she didn't know what to say. And I gave it, like, just, like, a second or two into awkward before I let her off the hook. I go, I'm just screwing with you. My mom would have loved that. You guys were great. She was like, oh, I'm going to go now.
10: Go say bye to your mom before the morgue comes and gets her.
0: Thank you for that, Leah. Coming up, more things that make Tom suffer with your host, Leah. Do we have a sound effect for that? I think we can use the same one.
10: Well, there was another situation at the funeral home. I don't remember.
0: I know where I saw it in the news.
10: You saw it, yeah.
0: Person was alive.
10: She was alive. Yeah. And then they took her back to the hospital where she eventually died again, but...
0: Oh, man.
10: That's what I didn't understand. I know your mom was
0: dead. You wanted them to revive my mom so I could watch her die again. That'd be great. You guys could bring her around a few times just to the edge of life and then snuff it out again. I'd like to lean right over her. I've never seen the life leave someone.
10: It's the worst.
0: I want to look in her eyes. My dad at least had the courtesy to die while I was not in the room.
10: That was my nanny.
11: Our top story tonight, Generalissimo Francisco Franco is still dead. And now, as a public service to those of our viewers who have difficulty with their hearing, I will repeat the top story of the day, aided by the headmaster of the New York School for the Hard of Hearing, Garrett Morris. Our top story tonight... Francisco Franco is still dead.
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0: Am I going to do it again? Am I going to play it a third time? Would he play it a third time? No, I did not. Because you can't repeat the original. It is the Touch Too Much anniversary. My buddy Rick texted me in about that. And of course I'm gonna celebrate. It's possibly the greatest achievement in the history of the Will Rock Morning Show. Yeah, the fact that I violated format. And on the morning of, let me get the date right here, May 10th, 2017, just because I like the song, and it was just going, I played this song for pretty much the entire morning. So today is our ninth Touch Too Much anniversary. I feel like, is it the ninth? It happened in 20. Yeah. I feel like next year, for the 10th, we should have like a big Touch Too Much. We should all get together and touch too much. A guy named Dan called up. He thought since I played AC/DC two times in a row, there was a contest going on. He called. Good. I mean, that's a good guess. If you hear a radio station doing something like stupid like that, there's probably some kind of problem. No prize. I'm stupid is what that is. Thanks to Rick. Thanks to Dan. Oh, speaking of buddies, I did want to do one more. Tell me something good. My buddy, number 34. Jay Chrysler, who I played lacrosse with in college, he sent in a Tell Me Something Good. His son, Parker, who's basically a mini-me, is a doctor. He graduated from UW. It looks like UW, right? University of Wisconsin. He's a doctor. So congratulations, number 34, and Mrs. 34 on Parker being a doctor. Parker's like a mini-me for Jay. Maybe we should do an alumni lacrosse game. No. You know what? Instead of that, why don't you see if Parker can fix my back? How about that? So congratulations to him. What else on the show? And it was Lonely Boy Day. We'll wrap up whatever this is next. I will write.
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0: Tom and Leah, Little Rock Morning Show. We got a nice day coming up for you today. Sunshine high for around 51, clear 39 tonight. Some afternoon showers of 72 tomorrow, 49 right now. I'm going to get out of here. Tomorrow is Ticket Tuesday. Got your chance to win a bunch of times. Don't forget to listen at noon today for your chance to get that Metallica or go see Metallica at the Sphere in Vegas. Jen Meyer will have that for you. She's coming in next with the delightful Jen Meyer. You have a good day. Be nice to each other. 95 Will Rock, the rock station.

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Good Monday morning to you. I'm Jen Marr, Three Lock Box, still going strong. Presented by Windy City Rooter, the key is out there. Let's find the key. So, we have Anthony from Salem. He found key one. He is going on an all-inclusive trip for two to any Rio Palace Hotel and Resort property in Cancun. So we are giving you these clues at 7:30, 12:30, and 5:30. That is Monday through Friday. And then we'll give you the clues, all of them, after 6 o'clock on Friday at 95WillRock.com. And if you are a member of the 95WillRock Casual Text Club, you get a special text-only clue Friday evening as well. Again, just a reminder, no trespassing. Don't damage property. 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He's not going to be there. It is all thanks to Windy City Rooter. 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

latest one from Papa Roach, Wake Up Calling. At some point today, someone's winning a four-pack of tickets to the Chicago Wolves game next Tuesday. 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

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New album, Dear God, coming out June 26th. Here's The Pretty Reckless, When I Wake Up.

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2: 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I'm Jen Marr. It is time for the 95 Will Rock 11 o'clock acoustic cut. 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

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Five Finger Death Punch with Cody Jinx and Eva Under Fire. 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

STP in town next month, along with Godsmack and Dorothy. Hey, later on today, someone's winning a 4-pack of tickets to the Chicago Wolves versus the Grand Rapids Griffins. That game is next Tuesday, the 19th, 7 o'clock at Allstate Arena. It is game 3 of round 3 in the best of 5 series. Pretty cool, huh? Central Division Finals. Latest one from Sublime now, Until the Sun Explodes.

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Lots of different t-shirts, including the If You're Gonna Suck tee, the Ace of Spades tee, Grim Reaper tee, and so much more. And you know what? 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In person, Great Lakes Antique Boutique in Antioch, then Great Lakes Antique Boutique 2. That is in Grays Lake. Reclaimed Artisans in Libertyville, All American Reclaim in Lake Barrington, and those Will Rock specialty drinks are at Eastside Cafe Coffee and Wine Bar on the Square in East Dundee. 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

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I'm Jen Marr. 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All thanks to Epic Deli in McHenry. 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

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That is Saturday, October 10th. We're including airfare and hotel accommodations as well. 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
13: 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First off, progressive metal giant Sleep Token are celebrating the one-year anniversary of their massive album Take Me Back to Eden. They just dropped a surprise instrumental version of the record. 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Next up, Kiss are back in the studio, recording brand new music for their first time in over a decade. Gene Simmons confirmed they already tracked a new song written by Paul Stanley. This will be their first studio material since 2012's Monster. Plus, the Kiss Cruise is officially returning this November at Virgin Hotels Las Vegas, featuring a special tribute to Ace Frehley. And finally, some heavy news from the Slipknot camp. Clown Sean Cran revealed recently in an interview that he needs urgent heart surgery. Doctors discovered his heart rate drops as low as 33 beats per minute. He might need a pacemaker, but Clown says the issue is treatable, joking that not even his own heart could force him out of Slipknot. We're wishing him a fast recovery. There you go. That's The Breakdown. 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
12: 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This

coming up later on, someone's winning a 4-pack of tickets to the Chicago Wolves game on Tuesday the 19th. They are playing the Grand Rapids Griffin. It's a 7 o'clock game at Allstate Arena. Game 3 of Round 3. They are in the Central Division Finals. Okay, 12:30, 3-lockbox clue. Are you ready? 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

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Tom and Leah, they're bringing the Will Rock and Miller Lite swag. $3 Miller Lite bottles on special, and they'll have tickets as well. 311 and Dirty Heads with Ocean Alley and Rome. 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The Pretty Reckless at the Riv on July 17th. Also, Offsides is giving away a trip again this year. 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We're getting back into the 95 Wool Rock Liquid Lunch Hour, thanks to Mickey Finn's, MickeyFinnsBrewery.com, and Bob's Garage. 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

Good Monday afternoon to you. I'm Jen Marr. 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

counting sheep but running out. As time ticks by, still I try.

All this week, you can win your way into playoff AHL hockey. It's game three of the divisional final round. Chicago Wolves against the Grand Rapids Griffins. 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

All right, coming up, someone's winning a four-pack of tickets to the Chicago Wolves game. They are playing the Grand Rapids Griffins next Tuesday, the 19th. 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

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Your options include Soul Asylum Acoustic Trio with Jason Narducci. That's at Evanston Space this upcoming Saturday. 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I need caller 10. 800-223-9510. 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They are playing the Grand Rapids Griffins at Allstate Arena at 7. 800-223-9510. Good luck. I'm Jen Marr. Thanks so much for having us on today. Elwood's coming in next. I'll leave you with the latest one from Architects, Broken Mirror.

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2: Something takes a part of me. Something lost and never seen.

Well, hello and happy Monday. What's going on in Selwood? Welcome back from the weekend. And once again, happy Mother's Day to all the badass mamas. Hopefully you had a good weekend. Talking to everybody at the office that are moms. I was like, how was your Mother's Day? Did you get what you wanted, to be left alone for a little while? That seemed to be what everybody was trying to do. But once again, shout out to all the moms. Hopefully you had a great weekend. It was beautiful weather. I had a pretty adulting weekend. Saturday was all about sod, mulch, hung up some outdoor lights, getting the whole yard ready for the summer. Yesterday, gave the dogs baths, got some more chores around the house. Very productive. I needed to have a productive weekend because I knew this week, chaos. Wage War tomorrow night, Architects Thursday, sold out, Bring Me the Horizon, Emotionless on Friday. It's going to be a wild week of shows. Oh, and by the way, today, the official kickoff. 95 Wall Rock wants to send you to Vegas to see Metallica at the Sphere. So that's, once again, listen up for keywords, 8, 12, and 5. And more words you enter, better chance you got to win in that ultimate package. All your details, 95wallrock.com. Just hit the win stuff page there. All right, let's get in the music. The Warning's latest. Here's Kerosene. It's Wall Rock.

I don't know why I know this, only because I saw the commercial this morning and some headlines. So tonight is the season finale of American Idol, which honestly I didn't even know was still a show, but I believe Motley Crue is performing and so is Shinedown. So there's a reason to watch a finale tonight. We'll see what Vince Neil sounds like. I'm very anxious to hear. 95 Orocks 3 Lock Box presented by Windy City Rooter continues. Nobody found key number 2 that I know of over the weekend, which means more clues and more chances for you to win. 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So I will have another one about 5:30 this afternoon. Thanks to Windy City Rooter. 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

cannot say congratulations enough. From Ashes to New, Drag Me. Number one on the rock charts this week. Number one on the Billboard charts. It was the first number one hit for the band that has been doing it for so long. They've got to number two so many times, but officially got over that wall to get their first number one hit at rock radio. So congratulations going out to Maddie and Danny, Lance, and everybody in the band. And I'll be celebrating with them next Friday. And you could be too. May 22nd at the Remova Theater, Black Veil Brides, who just put out their new album, Vindicate, on Friday. From Ashes to New, TX2, and more. 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

the bands that got their set in at Welcome to Rockville over the weekend, and there was some pretty monumental moments. People always ask why I never go to that festival. You know why? It's Florida in May. There's always chaos. So they kicked off on Thursday. I believe it was like 102 degrees, setting a record. That's nothing you want at a music festival. And then Friday, Saturday, and Sunday, they had to evacuate the festival grounds every day due to some nasty weather that was rolling in. So I feel bad because a lot of bands weren't able to get their sets in. But thanks to Danny Wimmer and his crew, they were able to have the headliners. So that's good, right? But it just sucks. Leaving, waiting, coming back in. That's why I stick to Louder Than Life in September. Much more, more acceptable weather forecast, usually, we see. Seven Dust, brand new album, one out now, and they just announced a new tour with Theory of a Dead Man and Return to Dust, making a stop at the Rave Eagles Ballroom. 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Off that new record, here's Unbreakable. In the Dust We Trust. It's Will Rock.

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18: Weather for Gurnee today, sunny, breezy, and cooler with a high of 51, a low of 37 tonight, and tomorrow a few showers, breezy, and warmer with a high of 74. 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

Some love making music on a Monday, thanks to Trent Reznor and Nine Inch Nails. It's Afternoons with Elwood. Every Wednesday, we give you the opportunity to win premium tickets. I'm talking in the pit, and that's no difference this week. So what show do we want to send you to? We'll find out after the latest from Sublime. Got Chevelle right now. Here's The Red. It's the Rock Station.

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95 War Rock with New Rock Discovery. Latest track from Sublime, Until the Sun Explodes. While the sun was exploding at Welcome to Rockville over the weekend, really felt bad for all the festival goers because they got evacuated 3 out of the 4 days. But it's Florida in May. It happens. Literally the sun going away, torrential downpours and more. It's always the gamble you take at an outdoor festival. But Danny Wimmer does it the best, and he's always just trying to keep everybody safe. That's what it's about. 95 War Rock's Web Wednesday is back this week, and we have your pit tickets. Five Finger Death Punch with Cody Jenks and Eva Under Fire. Credit Union One Amphitheater, Wednesday, August the 19th. 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Evanescence with their latest new album, Sanctuary, coming out next month. 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

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Ice Nine Kills headlined Welcome to Rockville on Friday night. And they had some very special guests during their performance as they brought on a TikToker who a lot of people thought was AI, but no. Mapfra. She put out a cover of Bring Me the Horizon's Doom that took off, and a lot of people didn't think she was real. So Spencer Sharner's brought her out, and she filled in for McKenna Grace on this song and absolutely crushed it. Here's Ice Nine Kills with Twisting the Knife. Green Day up next. It's Will Rock. This

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Yeah, just about an hour away from having your Metallica Sphere flyaway keyword. Don't forget, we're giving those out 8, 12, and 5. And where are we going to send you? Obviously to Vegas to see one of the biggest celebrations from the biggest band in the world. All your info coming up next. And then don't forget, in the 5 o'clock hour, too, key number 2 is out there for 3 Lock Box. I'll have another clue on the way, plus a ripping 420 hit coming up. We're going to do some rock and roll from one of my boys. Right now, I've got the latest from Bill Murray and A Day to Remember at Welcome to Rockville over the weekend. There was a surprise set from A Day to Remember on the Kona Wave Tiny Stage. Fans went absolutely bonkers checking out the video of it. Here's Always Let You Down. It's Will Rock.

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This is massive. 95 War Rocks Metallica Sphere Fly Away. That's right, we're giving you the chance to win two tickets to see Metallica opening weekend, October 10th at the Sphere. 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
17: 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First off, progressive metal giant Sleep Token are celebrating the 1 year anniversary of their massive album, Take Me Back to Eden. They just dropped a surprise instrumental version of the record. 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Next up, Kiss are back in the studio, recording brand new music for their first time in over a decade. Gene Simmons confirmed they already tracked a new song written by Paul Stanley. This will be their first studio material since 2012's Monster. Plus, the Kiss Cruise is officially returning this November at Virgin Hotels Las Vegas, featuring a special tribute to Ace Frehley. And finally, some heavy news from the Slipknot camp. Clown Sean Cran revealed recently in an interview that he needs urgent heart surgery. Doctors discovered his heart rate drops as low as 33 beats per minute. He might need a pacemaker, but Clown says the issue is treatable, joking that not even his own heart could force him out of Slipknot. We're wishing him a fast recovery. There you go. That's The Breakdown. 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
31: 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And today I got a rip-roaring rock and roll track from my boy out of New York City. 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Kenosha. I play the song, you let me know what to do. You puffing on it and enjoying it for 420, or passing it away, and you never want to hear it again. So get involved on a studio text line, 800-223-9510. Let me know your thoughts, and we'll see if it makes the encore. And by the way, check out the Will Rock Shop. I got my all-new 420 hit tees officially in, so you can check them all out. It's on the Win Stuff page. Now, Des Rocks, grab that guitar and do your thing. Here's your 420 hit. Hey, yo!

Just a man that is all rock and roll out of New York City for the 420 hit. What'd you think about the song? I love it. I love the little intro, man. And I'm not going to lie or try to fake it. It's Des Rocks. You know, they say it at the beginning. So what'd you think about his latest track? He's got a new album coming out, and I got some details. Pretty exciting stuff around the Des Rocks camp I'll tell you about next. But till then, let your voice be heard. Shoot me a text with a puff or a pass. 800-223-9510.

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Shinedown with Safe and Sound, new album 8 coming out May 29th, and they, I think, are going to be performing tonight on the American Idol season finale. Shinedown, I think, is performing. Also, Motley Crue. See what Vince Neil's going to sound like. I don't know. Maybe for once, I'll have to watch American Idol. All right, it's Afternoons with Elwood. 420 hit of the day, 800-22.

Holding Guitars, Batman from the 262. Ripping Des Rocks. I love this track. Oh, and two puffs from the car. Thank you so much for the votes. Also getting some love from the 847. True Rock and Roll for once. Puffing on it as well. Getting a lot of love. 262 regulars. Loving on it. I told you, Des Rocks is a rock star. Him and his guitar on stage, there's not many that perform like him. And he just continues to dominate. A lot of love. A lot of puffs. Only have a couple passes, actually. Where's my buddy Nick at? You around, dude? Are you going to trash on me today? But the love is gone. All right, all looking like the encore, but obviously, become music director, 800-223-9510. We'll see what happens next. Here's Godsmack.

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15: 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The Road Rage going to be jamming next. I'll have that Metallica
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Relock Box key number 2 is going to get found this week. I got a big clue coming up at 5:30, so make sure you are listening. 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It was no secret. Literally, the song opens up with, "Yo, Des Rock, show them how you do it." So you kind of know who it is there. My boy out of Queens, New York, Des Rocks, getting a major puff today at 88%. Everyone just loving that guitar work. It's a sing-along. It's an anthem. It's got a new rock feel with a classic rock as well. But put it all together, man, Des Rocks is a rock star. So the track that I featured today is brand new. It's called When the Love Is Gone, and it'll be on his upcoming brand new record, which is coming out on June 12th. New album is called To Hell and Back. 2 consecutive top 10 rock radio hits, and of course, dominating with over 1 million monthly streamers every single month. Get a chance to see Des Rocks, you'll become an instant fan, I promise you. All right, coming up next, your Metallica Flyaway keyword and so much more. Now, here's your encore. Des Rocks, When the Love Is Gone. It's the 420 on Will Rock.

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It's falling away from me. 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
5: 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So it's just three keywords a day, 8, 12, and 5. 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And everything you need to know is on the Win Stuff page. 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Three opportunities a day to win. You might be off to see Metallica at the Sphere. Oh, I'm jealous. I am jealous. So with all that, text the word drum. Let's kick off the hour with Metallica. It's Will Rock.

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Once again, your Metallica keyword for the fly away to Vegas that you could be winning is DRUM. 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I'll get you one, hopefully, step closer to winning a trip for two to Vegas to see Metallica at the Sphere opening weekend. We're going to be covering airfare and hotel accommodations. Only three keywords a day, Monday through Friday, 8, 12, and 5. DRUM is your keyword. Text it in now. All right, this is going to be the week. Somebody's going to find key number two with three lock box, all presented by Windy City Router. I will have another clue coming up next, about 5:30-ish. This might be the one. Remember, find one of the keys and win big. An all-inclusive trip for two with airfare, five nights at any Ryu Palace and Resort property in Cancun. And just a reminder, wherever the keys are hidden, no trespassing, do not damage property, and don't hurt yourself. The key is not going to be there. Thanks to Ryu Hotels and Resorts, Travel Leaders, and Funjet Vacations. Another clue on the way next. Let's break stuff. It's Monday, right? It's a good feeling.

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Well, you don't need a job to find the key. You just got to figure out where it is. 95 Well Rocks 3-lock box. Key number 2 is out there in a listening area. 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Are you ready for your 5:30 clue? Your clue on this Monday is seek the key at the oldest of the 8. Seek the key at the oldest of the 8. Good luck before that key is gone. It's the Autumn Kings right now. It's the Road Rage Hour on Well Rock.

Take the highway right to the box office tomorrow. 95 Will Rocks Ticket Tuesday is back tomorrow. Listen up all day for the Will Rock Will Call window to open. When it does, be car number 10. We'll have your choice of tickets as always. Soul Asylum on the Acoustic Trio Tour. Going to be at Evanston Space on May 16th. That'll be a great show. Poppy at the Riv on Friday, July 24th. Or The Crew

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Pretty Reckless Right Now by request is When I Wake Up. 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

25 years ago, Stain put out their debut album, Break the Cycle, and here we are, going to be celebrating that release coming up. Another show we got at the Credit Union One Amphitheater in Tinley Park, Stained, Seether, and special guest Hinder all teaming up. Pretty sure Stain played Welcome to Rockville this past weekend. I don't know which bands played and which didn't, because they were getting evacuated, they were in, they were out, they were shifting around schedules. Florida weather is just nuts. That's why it's tough to go to that festival. Sonic Temple going down this week in Columbus, Ohio. Anybody making that road trip? Make sure to send us pics, 800-223-9510 for that text line. 3 Lock Box update coming up next. Sleep theory right now. Here's Words Are Worthless. It's Will Rock.

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1: Key number two, it's going to get found this week, that's for sure. These are the clues that lead you to the path to hopefully winning a trip for two, all-inclusive with airfare and five nights at any Ryu Palace Hotel and Resort property in Cancun. So key number two clues, this is the week to do it. All right, listen up. Around 7:30, 12:30, and 5:30, Monday through Friday, get the clues, write them down, study them. Be that meme from Charlie on It's Always Sunny in Philadelphia. And if you find one, you're going to be winning big. Just remember, where we had these keys, no trespassing, do not damage property, and don't hurt yourself. The key is not going to be there. We'll be in a public place. Once again, thanks to Windy City Rooter. 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And good luck.

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95 Will Rock with New Rock Discovery with another new single off the comeback album with Adam Gontier and Matt Walsh, both fronting the band, 3 Days Grace with Don't Want to Go Home Tonight. That album, I said, when it first came out, I was like, every single song on this record is a hit. And everybody was kind of like, I don't know, it's going to work out with two frontmen. But after seeing it live multiple times, listening to that record, they're definitely sounding better than they ever have. And that song just giving me all the feels as 3 Days Grace continues to dominate the rock charts and most likely going to be getting another number one. What's up? It's Elwood. Got Bad Omens, Ozzy, and Beartooth coming up. But right now for the Emo Kids by request, MCR finished off Welcome to Rockville with a headlining set last night. Helena, so long and good night. They literally said that at the end, too. That works.

Survive the crazy Monday. That's all that matters, right? All right, that's going to do it for me. Corso's coming in next. Keep you alive and amplified tonight. He was at Dayseeker up at the Epic Civic Center in Green Bay on Saturday, so I'm sure he'll have a lot to talk about with Dayseeker and the guys. They had their first number one hit at rock radio last week, From Ashes to New. After all the years in singles, their latest track, Drag Me, hit number one this week. So a lot of bands getting their first number one hits, and obviously the future of rock that we all support here, which is great. All right, don't forget to wake up with the Will Rock Morning Show tomorrow, Tom and Leah, not only for Ticket Tuesday, but also another Metallica flyaway keyword. We'll drop that at 8. Remember, 8, 12, and 5, only 3 a day. That's 3 opportunities a day to win a trip for 2 to Vegas to see Metallica at the Sphere with round-trip airfare and hotel accommodations. All your details are on the Win Stuff page, 95willrock.com. 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